0: 2024 and June 26. In sport, the Knights' dream run in the NRL finals continues, downing the Warriors 12-10. Newcastle is now bracing for Sunday's prelim clash with Penrith. Coach Justin Holbrook is happy to head in as the underdog.
1: Each week you go further in, the opposition is going to get harder. And we knew that from last week to this week. Same again next week. So, you know, we're going to play Penrith, who have had a rest, on next Sunday afternoon. But again, I'm sitting here confident.
0: And it's AFL's Night of Knights tonight with the Brownlow getting underway in Melbourne. Collingwood's Nick Dacos the favourite to take home the league's best and fairest. That's the latest news and sport.
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4: A sunny day ahead with light winds, tops of 29 for Proserpine, 25 for Carmilla and 26 for Mackay.
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1: The Lions going to the grand final against the Dockers.
2: Richmond have got it. They maintain possession. They're going to win. Ashcroft, short kick, Norman Marks. Richmond are into the grand final.
1: And joining us...
3: By day, his mild-mannered genius professor of infectious diseases, Dr. Paul Griffin. By night, is the Lions' number one ticket holder.
1: Joins us now. Good morning.
4: Oh, good morning. Thanks for having me.
1: Oh, what a weekend for you. Now, I know you are just the greatest fan of the Brisbane Lions. How did you feel with five to go?
4: Oh, look, it was nerve-wracking. I was actually travelling from a meeting overseas and had to watch it in the airport lounge in Singapore, and I don't know what they would have thought of me jumping up and down and being very animated in the lounge, but, geez, it was exciting. And, you know, just credit to the team to be able to hold on and win like that under extraordinary pressure. You know, it's just incredible. And here we are, fourth straight grand final.
1: Yeah, no doubt you've already got your tickets heading down there for the weekend, yeah?
4: Oh, absolutely. Taking the family down and, you know, we'll be there again to watch them get across the line, no doubt. It's just so exciting.
1: With 5 minutes to go, were you a bit worried? This is it? This is the end?
4: Oh, absolutely. I mean, I think when Hawthorn hit the front, they had all the momentum and it was just hard to see how we were going to wrestle back the lead. But, you know, once again, a credit to the guys. They just found a way. I mean, that's Hugh McCluggage tackle, and I know a lot of people have different thoughts about that. It was clearly a fair tackle. He did so well, and just show the composure to go back and slot that goal when he's had a few problems kicking goals at times, Hugh, but just obviously slotted it through, and then Will Ashcroft to get that next clearance to get him a win by nine. Just amazing. So, you know, they'll go in obviously super confident this weekend, but, you know, obviously have a big job to do against Fremantle.
1: Well, Chris Fagan came out and said he thought it was all over too.
4: So, I think everyone did. I mean, Hawthorn just had all the momentum. They played really well to get that lead back, and you know, for our guys to then switch it back, yeah, just incredible.
1: And heading into the Dockers, you know, what have we got to look out for playing this team from Fremantle?
4: Well, you know, they've been the best team by far all season. You know, 19-4, and you know, they've obviously got. You know, tools in the middle that like having an extra midfielder. They've got a really potent forward line, so our defence is going to be under enormous pressure. But, you know, we've held up against the best for, you know, the last few years. And if you look at grand final experience, we've got all but two guys that have played in grand finals. They've only got three guys in their current team that have played in grand finals, and all of those were for other teams. So, you know, the experience that we're taking in will put us in a good position. We've obviously been there and done it before, but their height and their potency in the middle and up forward is going to be hard to beat.
1: Now, you've been there before. What sort of preparation will the Lions take this week?
4: The good thing about having done the last four is that they've really nuanced what they do. They go down early. They make sure they get in a really good routine. Don't let the situation overwhelm them. There's a lot of festivities that happened, and you know, it's easy to sort of get caught up in that to a degree. So they're such a professional outfit, and having done it successfully the last 2 years, they'll be in a really good position. So yeah, just head down early, don't let the situation take control, and just stay focused on what they need to do. And you know, I'm confident they'll be able to do that.
1: Any inside info on Lachie Neale's situation?
4: Look, it's a tough one. You know, the AFL have been really clear on stamping out that exact behaviour. It's obviously not what you want to see in a game of footy. It was off the ball, unnecessary. You know, there's a few things, I think, to be debated about exactly whether the punch in the gut was the thing that knocked him over. He's known for staging. So, you know, they'll look at that footage carefully. You know, I think they'll challenge that to see if they can get him to play. And, you know, the unfortunate thing, obviously, is not only if he misses the grand final, but it'll be his last game almost certainly for the Lions. So it'd be a real shame if he can't go out the way he would have intended, which is obviously with a win, and then to, you know, leave on his terms. So we'll see what plays out. Hopefully the challenge will be successful and he'll be out there with the team.
1: Well, thank you for joining us. Go the Lions. I can't wait. Well, everyone will be watching with bated breath to see what happens. A three-peat on the cards, which would just be amazing, wouldn't it?
4: Oh, absolutely. I mean, obviously it's a hard thing to do, but, you know, this is probably the best team we've seen. I reckon they're, you know, it'd be controversial, but maybe even better than the team that did it 20-plus years ago. So, you know, I have every faith in them. It's just going to be so exciting. So, yeah, get on board.
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2: Let me tell you a story about Bert Gerber. 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
2: Woke up to hear a noise he'd never heard before.
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2: No, that's what's interesting. 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Little Goosey making this noise saved the day. And Goosey has been rewarded with his favourite snack.
4: Didn't end up on the dinner table.
2: No.
4: Those other ones would be, oh, good on you, Goosey.
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14: Hi, I'm Phoebe Humphrey. Anthony Albanese is launching Australia's campaign to join the United Nations Security Council today. The PM is in New York for the UN General Assembly alongside dozens of world leaders. Australia and Finland have nominated for the non-permanent positions. New South Wales police have confirmed the mother is a suspect in an alleged domestic violence stabbing in the Blue Mountains. A 5-year-old died in the attack. His siblings and a 42-year-old woman remain in a critical condition. 3 other women died in separate incidents across the state over the weekend. Deputy Commissioner Peter McKenna says it's been horrific.
15: I can't remember a weekend like this in my career. It is really overwhelming. What I will say is none of those relationships were known to us for domestic violence.
14: The trial of former New South Wales police officer Beau Lamar Condon begins today. The 31-year-old is accused of shooting couple Jesse Baird and Luke Davies in Sydney in 2024. Lamar Condon has pleaded not guilty. And Angus Taylor has spent the morning spruiking his latest plan to lower petrol prices. The opposition leader wants to slash the tobacco excise, which would surprisingly see a rise in cigarette sales, and then use those profits to cut the fuel excise. He's told Nine it can begin today if Labor supports it.
16: Prices have gone up sharply in the last week. This is an ongoing permanent structure we're putting in place. It's fuel price relief, a fuel price shield when the price spikes, and the government can join us today in getting on with it.
14: In sport, the Dockers will decide today if they'll put in a request for Wharfie time to be unleashed on the Lions during Saturday's AFL Grand Final, while Brisbane's again expected to ask the league to play Country Roads for Charlie Cameron's goals at the MCG. And Knights skipper Kalyn Ponga is talking up the mindset of his side after yesterday's 12-10 win over the Warriors that secured them a preliminary final showdown against Penrith.
0: So many times we've had injuries, you know, had to overcome adversity and challenges, and as a playing group we've handled that pretty well.
14: That's the latest news and sport.
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5: A sunny day ahead with light winds, tops of 29 for Proserpine, 25 for Carmilla and 26 for Mackay.
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0: On your feel-good work day, this is Paul Campion.
1: What about this on the weekend? Yeah, they were out, but they were in, and it's just going to be fantastic. We'll catch up with the number one ticket holder of the Brisbane Lions a little later. My top three of all time are these. Pat Cash winning Wimbledon.
2: And he's done it. Pat Cash is the new champion. Another golden moment from Wimbledon.
1: He jumps into the crowd. It's just fantastic. Lifted the entire country. Cathy Freeman, what about this race? Have a listen. It's just amazing.
3: Graham leads. Freeman runs up to her. Mary inside. Cathy lifting. Goes up to Graham. Takes the lead. Looks a winner. Draws away from Graham and Mary. This is a famous victory. A magnificent performance.
1: Just phenomenal. Lifted the country again. And this lifted an entire state. Have a listen to this.
4: And Langer pushing it wide. Walters onward. Khan joins in. Floats the pass for Renoff. Renoff down the touchline. Beats one. Gets it in field. Hancock gets it on. Queensland are coming back. Darren Smith for Langer. Langer gets it away. Here's the big fella. Gets the pass on. Coyne. Coyne goes for the corner and gets the try. Queensland. It's a miracle.
1: Yeah, all right. What's your greatest sporting event, Michelle?
5: Back in 1983, it would have to be the America's Cup.
1: Oh, and it's up there.
6: There it is. Oh, yeah. Won the America's Cup 1983, a 132-year tradition is over.
5: It was awesome. And what about when Bob Hawke said to everybody, you can take the day off?
7: I tell you what, any boss who sacks anyone for not turning up the day is a bum.
1: Oh. 100%. What a show that was. I remember it. I was only about 13 years of age.
5: Yeah, same here.
1: Huge.
5: It was really great.
1: Thank you.
5: Have a good day. Bye.
1: Tracy, what's the greatest sporting event you ever witnessed?
8: It would have to be last year, being at the Broncos Grand Final against Melbourne Storm.
1: Oh, what a game.
9: Reece Walsh. Walsh has saved the game. But the Broncos are back on top of the Rugby League World.
1: Yeah, well, that didn't last long, did it, Trace?
8: We won't talk about this year.
1: No, let's just forget about that completely. What was your favourite memory of it?
8: Just being in the crowd and the atmosphere and doing all the, you know, da-da-da-da-da-da-da every time we scored a try.
1: Yeah.
8: And yeah, it was just, and I also watched the women's game prior to that and they won. And it was just, the atmosphere was, I've never seen anything like it. It was amazing.
1: Well, we saw it on the weekend with the Lions. It's just going to be an incredible grand final this weekend. Can't wait. This is your Feel Good Workday.
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0: on your Feel Good Workday. 80s Lunch coming up in minutes. Madonna in amongst it. Pseudo Echo. Won't you take me to a funky town? And big show at Rod Laver Arena last night for the tribute to John Farnham. Everyone's thinking of John at the moment and his health issues. 80s Lunch coming up. This is Paul Campion on your Feel Good Workday.
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2: On this morning's show, we caught up with Lizard Man. He's part of an unusual circus that's coming to Mackay this Friday called Cirque Lestrange. He's known as a body modification artist.
3: I have spent basically the last 30 years heavily modifying my body and learning different circus and sideshow acts.
2: Okay, when you talk about modifications to your body, what do you mean?
3: So I have over 600 hours of tattooing on my body, face included. I also have Teflon horns over my eyes, creating horned ridges. My teeth have been filed down to points using a dentist drill. And my tongue is bifurcated, forked like that of a snake.
2: What made you do that?
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8: Hi, I'm Phoebe Humphrey. Australia's Minister for Women says stopping family violence is a community effort. It follows four deaths in separate incidents in New South Wales over the weekend, including a stabbing in the Blue Mountains. Katie Gallagher telling the ABC it's unacceptable.
9: Governments can't alone deal with this. It's a whole of community effort in every workplace, in every organisation. Governments have to lead and take responsibility, and we do that.
8: If you or someone you know needs support, contact 1-800-RESPECT. Angus Taylor denies the latest news poll is a blow to his party. The figures show support for the coalition is at just 19%, while behind Labor on 27 and One Nation on 30. The opposition leader telling Nine there's no need to panic.
10: Labor is absolutely on the nose, and we have a plan to get Australia back to where it needs to be, to fix our economy, to protect our way of life.
8: We're having fewer kids and living longer. That's according to the latest intergenerational report out today, which says the average life expectancy for women by 2065 will be 89 and 86 for men. It also warns our population growth is slowing due to a decline in the fertility rate. And Princess Diana's brother is defending his memoir, which makes shocking allegations against King Charles. Earl Spencer sitting down with the BBC, calling out the media treatment of the Duke and Duchess of Sussex.
11: It would be really beholden on people to learn from Diana's example. I'm not here to speak for Harry and Meghan. It must be such a cancerous influence in their life.
8: In sport, the Knights now look to a tough prelim against Premiership heavyweights Penrith after downing the Warriors 12-10. New Zealand were denied a chance to send the sudden-death clash into extra time at Eden Park. Leka Halasima appeared to be right off the ball, chasing a kick in the dying minute, but no penalty was called. And Fremantle has announced their Premiership Cup presenter should they win against the Lions on Saturday in the AFL Grand Final. Inaugural docker Sean McManus will present the trophy to coach Justin Longmuir and skipper Alex Pearce. That's the latest news on sport.
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0: A sunny day ahead with light winds, tops of 29 for Proserpine, 25 for Carmilla and 26 for Mackay.
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0: On your feel-good work day, this is Paul Campion and your mud. Tom Cruise was spotted by the commentators at a Chiefs game over the weekend. He was in the box with Taylor Swift.
1: Good friends, Taylor Swift and Tom Cruise in the suite just below us, talking it over as the Chiefs jumped out.
0: He was giving Taylor a hug while Travis Kelce was on the field for the Chiefs. Angelina Jolie had to put her foot down while she was signing autographs over the weekend. Crowd got a bit rowdy. Just telling them all to calm down. Calm down.
2: Angelina, can you pose for us?
0: Hard to hear, but she wasn't happy. Someone else who isn't happy, in fact, he's very, very sad, Ed Sheeran. Here he is at his Philadelphia concert.
3: Before I play some songs tonight, I hope it's okay if I say a few words about this last week. And I've had to take and make difficult decisions, and I am making mistakes, and I'm so, so sorry. I don't want to disappoint fans, and I've never wanted to be an activist musician, but this has put me in the middle of an important and passionate argument about freedom of speech and the most complex political issue on the planet. My concerts have always been a safe space for everyone, and that matters hugely to me. Honouring my commitment to my fans is also completely central to who I am, and that is why I'm here tonight on my own and continuing my current tour.
0: Oh, good on Ed. That's your latest mud.
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Hey, it's Ruby from Your News Now with your news headlines. The Coalition is backing the government's push for Australia to take a temporary seat on the United Nations Security Council. The trial of alleged double murder of Beau Lamar Condon begins today in Sydney. Aussies are being urged to prepare early for summer this year. John Farnham's iconic career has been celebrated. And the Brownlow kicks off in Melbourne tonight. Get your news when you want it. 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
8: Hello, I'm Michaela Carr. Four more sea lions, including a pup, have tested positive for bird flu in South Australia. The mammals were among several found dead on the Pages Islands, southwest of Adelaide. There was also a mass mortality event involving crested terns on the islands, with about 900 discovered. A mother is now considered a suspect after a child died and two others were critically injured in a stabbing attack in the Blue Mountains west of Sydney. Deputy Police Commissioner Peter McKenna says the woman, who was also critically injured, is the centre of their investigation. He's also told Nine support is being provided for the officers who were the first to arrive on scene.
9: That is the worst type of scene you could ever ask to go to for any emergency service person.
8: One Nation remains the most preferred political party in Australia. The latest news poll shows primary support for the party is now 30%, ahead of Labor on 27 and the Coalition on 19. One Nation MP Barnaby Joyce telling Seven they're not getting too carried away with the figures.
10: Polls are an indicator and they're not a vote, and we don't get carried away with ourselves. We believe that you just stay humble and keep trying to do the job and show what is actually required, a substantial change in behaviour.
8: A further blow for mortgage holders, with CommBank saying the Reserve Bank will hike the cash rate next week after previously tipping no rise until November. And summer is shaping up to be one of the hottest on record, with heat and thunderstorms as well as a heightened risk of bushfires. The Dockers will decide today if they'll request Warfie time during Saturday's grand final against Brisbane. In turn, the Lions are expected to ask the league to play Country Roads when Charlie Cameron goals. And Newcastle skipper Kalyn Ponga is talking up the mindset of his side. Yesterday's win over the Warriors secured them a preliminary final showdown with Penrith.
11: So many times we've had injuries, had to overcome adversity and challenges, and we've handled that pretty well, and no doubt same with next week.
8: That's the latest news and sport.
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13: Stunning weather to kick off our school holidays. Things might change tomorrow afternoon, though. The Bureau's saying after getting down to 12 tomorrow, top of 27, and a possible late shower for our Tuesday. A few showers around on Wednesday with a top of 26 and a possible shower Thursday, 26 degrees. He's back, Andrew, tomorrow morning here on Mackay and the Witt Sundays 4MK. And he's playing Beat the Meat just after 7 o'clock. 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

0: Steelers Wheel here on the Feel Good Workday. Karina with you this afternoon. How was your weekend? Did you have a good one? I had a fantastic time, caught up with a few friends, saw my Mighty Knights win yesterday. More about that a little bit later on. Might have had one too many adult beverages. No, I actually behaved myself because I knew I had to come to work today. In the next few minutes, I'm throwing on Dire Straits. Mark Knopfler tells a story about this song better than anyone else, and that's because it's his.
1: It was in New York, and I was in a kitchen appliance store, and it had a kitchen window display in the window, and then there'd be a row of microwaves or, you know, cookers and things like that, and then at the back of the store was a big wall of televisions all tuned to MTV, and there was some bonehead who worked for the store, a great big macho guy with a check shirt on and a cap and a pair of work boots, and he'd been delivering stuff at the back, and he was watching MTV, and he was saying all these great lines about, you know, that ain't working, you know, that's the way you do it and stuff like that, what's that Hawaiian noises he was saying. And so I just thought it was so classic that I went and asked for a pen and paper and started writing the lines down, you know. And then when I started putting it to music,
0: I wonder if that bloke knows that that's exactly where Mark Knopfler got his ideas for that song. Wonder if he's got any royalties out of it. Firing up Dire Straits in minutes here on the Feel Good Workday.
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0: call him the king of the soundtrack for a very good reason, Kenny Loggins, Danger Zone from, of course, Top Gun here on the Feel Good Work Day. How's it going, Bob? What's happening?
1: Oh, you're by mistake, but anyway.
0: That's all right. Oh, you gave me a good laugh. Thank you.
1: Oh, that's all right, mate. Love the music that you play.
0: Good stuff. Well, that's a...
1: Anyway.
0: That's all right. Oh, you gave me a good laugh. Thank you.
1: Oh, that's all right, mate. Love the music that you play.
0: Good stuff. Well,

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0: It's a Feel Good Work Day with me, Karina. Quick shout out to Norma and Jerry, who sent me a lovely message and a nice little picky, actually. They're on grandparents' duty. Mum and Dad are at work and they've got the kids until about 5 o'clock this afternoon all week, but loving it. Looks like they're having an absolute blast at Nan and Poppy's place, I believe they call them. So g'day to the kids. Johnny Mellencamp. It's a lonely old night. Lionel Richie. Part of the two ups after 2 o'clock here on the Feel Good Work Day. Newsroom next.
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2: Woke up to hear a noise he'd never heard before.
4: 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Wouldn't he hear that all the time?
2: 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The goose honked was because the barn was on fire. Little Goosey making this noise saved the day. And Goosey has been rewarded with his favourite snack.
4: Didn't end up on the dinner table.
2: No.
4: Those other ones would be, oh, good on you, Goosey.
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15: Hello, I'm Makana Carr. Australia's population is expected to reach more than 39 million by 2066. The government has released its intergenerational report showing for the first time deaths are expected to outweigh births. The Treasurer, Jim Chalmers, says they're prepared for that economic shift and there's an upside.
16: It's welcome recognition of the quality of our universal healthcare and the contribution that older people make. And it's worth every dollar of extra pressure that it puts on our budgets.
15: South Australia's bird flu toll has gone up again. This time another 4 sea lions have tested positive. The mammals, including a pup, were discovered on the Pages Islands, southwest of Adelaide. CommBank has changed its tune on interest rates and is now predicting a hike when the RBA meets next week. The bank had been punting on a rise in November. The Coalition is defending its plan to fund a cut to the fuel excise by slashing the tobacco excise. The Deputy Liberal Leader, Jane Hume, has told News 24 before, cutting the tobacco excise would raise more money to pay for its policy.
3: Believe it or not, the cut to the tobacco excise is actually revenue positive, and that way we can pay for any change that needs to happen to the fuel excise. It's a win-win for Australians.
15: And a man in his 20s has died in country New South Wales after hitting a goalpost while being towed on a quad bike. The accident happened on a reserve at Osborne, west of Wagga Wagga, yesterday afternoon. A former Fremantle captain will present the Premiership Cup to the Dockers if they beat Brisbane in the AFL Grand Final. Sean McManus will be on standby to hand the trophy to Justin Longmuir and Alex Pearce on Saturday. He played 228 games for Frio across 14 seasons. In the NRL, the Roosters admit the Dolphins' backline will be tough to spot in Friday night's preliminary final in Brisbane. The Finns have the third best attacking record so far this season. That's the latest news and sport.
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0: Stunning weather to kick off our school holidays. Things might change tomorrow afternoon, though. The Bureau's saying after getting down to 12 tomorrow, top of 27, and a possible late shower for our Tuesday, a few showers around on Wednesday with a top of 26 and a possible shower Thursday, 26 degrees. He's back, Andrew, tomorrow morning here on Mackay and the Wit Sundays 4MK, and he's playing Beat the Meat just after 7 o'clock. Your chance to get yourself into the draw for a delicious meat tray thanks to our friends at Parkside Butchers, the Parkside Plaza.
17: Check. Check 1, 2. We know you love variety, and we also know that two is better than one. So we've dug deep in the music library and found two from your favourite artists, including some you haven't heard in ages. This is the Two Ups at Two, 4MK.

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Nope. Best call it the two ups at two. Two songs from the same artist. 4MK.

0: That's the talented Aussie who is opening up for Bryan Adams when he tours next year. That is Natalie Imbruglia and Two from her this afternoon. As part of our Two Ups, let me take you back to last week. Rico and I were talking about the footy. He's a Panthers man. I'm a Knights girl. And he said he'd love to see them in the grand final. I've got him on the phone. G'day, Rico.
1: I told you, didn't I?
0: You did.
1: But we're not going to get the grand final, but we're still in a pretty important one, though, eh?
0: That's exactly right. Will Cleary be right to play, do you reckon, for your mighty Panthers?
1: That's what mine young, they do it every bloody year, don't they?
0: Well, I said to Nathan the other...
1: Halfway through the week, they'll say Ponga's lost his left arm in a car accident or something,
0: Look, if Cleary's, not right with his foot, he can just kick with his chin. He'd be right. Yeah, it won't be the grand final, but still a big one this weekend.
1: Yeah, it is a big one.
0: Yeah, the Knights need to play a lot better than they played against the Warriors yesterday to beat your Panthers. Yeah, I'll be brutal about that.
1: That's me game time, but with this bloody dog, we go these big long morning walks, and then in the afternoon I've got to do an hour and a half out the back on the ball, all right?
0: I'm glad for the win, but this weekend is going to be very interesting.
1: It certainly will. Good luck, little lady.
0: You too, Rico. Have an awesome day, mate.
1: You too, mate.
0: I love this time of the year, particularly. It's good when your team's still in it, isn't it? In the next few minutes, continuing our two-ups from an American singer, songwriter, musician. He's retired from touring now, and you know what? He deserves it. He's aged 81. Growing up, though, his dad played several instruments. He said he was exposed to some great music when he was a kid. Little Richard was the first one that really got to him. After that, it was Elvis Presley, and no doubt, this guy's been an inspiration for many musicians. Who is he? You'll find out next.
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I woke last night to the sound of thunder. How far off, I sat and wondered. Started humming a song from 1962. Ain't it funny how the night moves?

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It's fair to say we can't do two push-ups or two sit-ups. So we'll play two songs from the one artist instead. This is the Two Ups at Two, 4MK.

0: This is what I love about the two ups. Lionel Richie dancing on the ceiling. I play that a fair bit. You are not as much, but I have snuck it in for our two ups here on the Feel Good Workday. I'm not the only one enjoying it. So is David. And you got the afternoon to listen. How good's that?
1: Just got the day off. Fixing up all the chemical levels in my pool.
0: And you got the afternoon to listen. How good's that?
1: Just got the day off. 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

0: Wrapping up our two ups this afternoon. They'll be back tomorrow afternoon. Hopefully I played some of your favourite music. I know I did for Tracy because she called me and said that she loved my two from Natalie and Brulia, Torn, but then Wish I Was There, a song that I don't normally get to play here on the Feel Good Workday. That's great, mate. Where are you listening to me?
1: Working.
0: And what do you do?
1: Parcel posting.
0: Oh, cool. Are you on those trikes?
1: No.
0: No.
1: No. I had a little go on one of them and the van suits me much better.
0: Yeah. Fair enough, Tracy.
1: Yeah, no daredevil here, mate.
0: Well, easier to listen to the two ups in the van on the radio as well, mate. Enjoy the rest of your afternoon and thank you for getting out and about and delivering our post. Bonnie Tyler. Also, George Michael and Queen. After 3 o'clock in the newsroom, a quick trip for you and I right now here on the Feel Good Workday.
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11: Hello, I'm Michaela Carr. A Senate inquiry has recommended Australians be able to text 000 in an emergency. The probe was sparked after the deadly Optus outage in September last year, but was expanded as more 000 failures were revealed. The report is also recommending the mandating of domestic call roaming and compensation for those affected by outages. The cost of Australia's ageing population will eat up one third of the government's health spending. That's according to the Intergenerational report, which has also found Australia's population is expected to reach more than 39 million by 2066. The Treasurer Jim Chalmers says the government is preparing now.
12: The number of Australians over 85 will triple by the mid-60s, putting further demand on health services.
11: The trial of former New South Wales policeman Beau Lamar Condon is underway in Sydney, where he's pleaded not guilty to shooting dead couple Jesse Baird and Luke Davies in 2024. The Perth beach, where a 63-year-old man was taken by a shark last week, has been reopened. Greg O'Neill was swimming 15 metres offshore at Sorrento when he was attacked on Friday. Four sea lions, including a pup, are the latest to test positive to bird flu in South Australia, and more than 900 crested terns have also died in a mass mortality event. And the son of supermodel Cindy Crawford has reportedly died. According to Entertainment News TMC, 27-year-old Presley Gerber had been in rehab in Los Angeles. A nervous wait for the Lions to see if Lachie Neale can play in Saturday's grand final. He copped a one-match ban for punching Hawthorn's Jack Ginnivan in the prelim. Teammate Levi Ashcroft says Neale's inclusion is imperative.
13: It'd be a huge loss. One of our best players, you know, really crucial to our midfield and to our ball-winning ability and clearance.
11: And in the NRL, the Roosters are yet to confirm whether halfback Sam Walker will make his return for Friday's prelim against the Dolphins. He's been out for a month with an ankle injury. That's the latest news and sport.
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0: Stunning weather to kick off our school holidays. Things might change tomorrow afternoon, though. The Bureau's saying after getting down to 12 tomorrow, top of 27, and a possible late shower for our Tuesday, a few showers around on Wednesday with a top of 26 and a possible shower Thursday, 26 degrees. He's back, Andrew, tomorrow morning here on Mackay and the Whit Sundays 4MK, and he's playing Beat the Meat just after 7 o'clock. 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

You're on my Kind of the Week Sundays, 4MK. It's Karina with you this afternoon. Now, I wanted to bring this up because I think it's a really important event. Shed Happens Mackay is on tonight. It's for men. It's for young guys as well. Shed Night's a safe, non-judgmental, non-manipulative place for men and boys to tell their stories. The good, the happy, the sad. However, focusing on personal stories, not your work or career, but, you know, relationships and things like that through marriage and family life. You're invited, fellas. It's a $10 donation. It's an alcohol-free event. And they started off with a man-sized barbecue dinner and then interview two blokes about their life, from sharing stories and, you know, offloading baggage. It's what it's all about, getting guys talking. It is happening tonight. Shed Happens Mackay. You can definitely Google that. But it's at 9 Quarry Street in North Mackay from 6:30 tonight. Blokes, if you're interested in that. Andrew's back tomorrow morning and he's going to be beating the meat to start. After 7 o'clock, your chance to get yourself in for the draw of a delicious meat tray thanks to Parkside Butchers at the Parkside Plaza. Make sure you're listening to Andrew tomorrow here on Kind of the Week Sundays 4MK.

0: Supertramp here on the Feel Good Workday, having a gas bag with Jake, who does fly in, fly out work. And you're normally listening to us on the iHeart, but you're back home, mate, for your swing off. What are you going to do?
1: Hopefully build a bar. Other than that, not much else.
0: You're building a bar. How cool.
1: Yeah, should be all right, hopefully.
0: Is it indoor or outdoor bar?
1: Multi-use.
0: Okay.
1: Hopefully.
0: Right. So you'll be able to move it around.
1: Yeah, inside, outside, wherever I need it.
0: Hey, Jake, I'd love to see a picture when you finished it.
1: I'll see how we go, what it looks like, if it looked like, yeah,
0: okay.
1: Not special.
0: All right, Jake, well, have a good weekend and good luck with the bar.
1: You too, cheers.
0: Good on you, buddy. Did I say weekend? Week, I meant week. He's got a week off, not 2 days. In the next few minutes, I've got Bon Jovi. I've grabbed their album, New Jersey, and there's so many good hits on it. Lay Your Hands on Me, Bad Medicine, Born to Be My Baby, Living in Sin. I'll pick one and I'll play it for you in the next few minutes here on the Feel Good Workday.
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0: Hey, it's Ruby from Your News Now with your news headlines. The Coalition is backing the government's push for Australia to take a temporary seat on the United Nations Security Council. The trial of alleged double murder of Beau-Lamar Condon begins today in Sydney. Aussies are being urged to prepare early for summer this year. John Farnham's iconic career has been celebrated. And the Brownlow kicks off in Melbourne tonight. Get your news when you want it. 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

0: Wasn't that just the best news, Aussie Crawl fans, to hear that they're getting back together after 40 years? You're on the Feel Good Workday with me, Karina. And they're doing it for a pretty good reason. They're doing the Red Hot Summer Tour, Men at Work back together as well, Boom Crash Opera, Vicar and Linda, I Love Birds of Tokyo. It is just going to be absolutely massive. Closest to us will be Saturday the 17th of October in Toowoomba. So plenty of other places have completely sold out. I think there's only a few tickets left to that. But yeah, they're going around Queensland, unfortunately not to us. They're also doing New South Wales, Victoria. Do you know where I'd love to go? Because I'm originally from just south of the Hunter Valley in New South Wales. They're doing one of the wineries there on Saturday the 31st. That would be fantastic. That's already sold out. Give me a couple of minutes here on the Feel Good Workday and I'm going to fire up the song that won the Best Disco Recording in the 22nd Annual Grammy Awards. That's next.
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0: I've just had a quick squeeze at the time. That's it. I've got to get out of here. That's a wrap for the Feel Good Work Day. Jonesy and Amanda, they got another big week ahead. Wednesdays is my favourite when they do TikTok Tucker, where they find off TikTok really popular recipes, and they're often really gross and terrible. And they make them and they eat them. They've got plenty to come this week. After four, I know they've got the Bee Gees. Bad English. And Alanis Morissette. With the first three songs you'll hear after the 4 o'clock newsroom, Christian O'Connell Show set in for 7 o'clock tonight to keep you company. Have a wonderful evening. I'll catch you tomorrow afternoon.
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2: On this morning's show, we caught up with Lizard Man. He's part of an unusual circus that's coming to Mackay this Friday called Cirque Lestrange. He's known as a body modification artist.
3: I have spent basically the last 30 years heavily modifying my body and learning different circus and sideshow acts.
2: Okay, when you talk about modifications to your body, what do you mean?
3: So I have over 600 hours of tattooing on my body, face included. I also have Teflon horns over my eyes, creating horned ridges. My teeth have been filed down to points using a dentist drill. And my tongue is bifurcated, forked like that of a snake.
2: What made you do that?
3: I made me do that.
1: 4MK, celebrating 95 years in 2026. And now with Andrew and the Feel Good Breakfast, thanks to Harvey Norman Mackay. 4MK sounds better on iHeart.
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4: Hello, I'm Mackenna Carr. A Senate inquiry has recommended the government make changes to the 000 system because Australians don't trust it. The panel says the public should be able to text 000 in an emergency and be compensated if the connection fails. The probe was sparked after the deadly Optus outage in September last year, and committee chair Sarah Hanson-Young says the service is crucial.
5: People should be able to know that they need to call 000, their mobile phone will work, regardless of where in Australia they are.
4: A woman and two children continue to fight for life in a Sydney hospital after yesterday's stabbing, which claimed a child's life in the Blue Mountains. Police say they aren't looking for any other people regarding the incident. Australia's population is expected to reach more than 39 million by 2066. The government's intergenerational report shows for the first time that deaths are expected to outweigh births. One of the most popular new car brands in Australia is recalling more than 32,000 vehicles because of concerns the spare wheel might fall off. The issue affects BYD Shark 6 Utes, built between August 2024 and June this year, and demands for the BBC to apologise after using vision of crocodile-infested waters during a news report about the rowing venue at the Brisbane Olympics. There are claims the footage used was of a river 3,500 kilometres away. The Brownlow Medal will be handed out to the AFL's best and fairest tonight. Collingwood's Nick Dacos is favourite to take home the award and might do it with a record number of votes. And in the NRL, the Roosters are yet to confirm whether halfback Sam Walker will make his return from injury for Friday's prelim against the Dolphins.
6: Seems like it's gone quite quick, but that's a credit to him. He's been working night and day to make sure he's ready to go. I don't know what's going to happen this week.
4: That's winger Mark Nwongani Twase. That's the latest news and sport.
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9: Stunning weather to kick off our school holidays. Things might change tomorrow afternoon, though. The Bureau's saying after getting down to 12 tomorrow, top of 27, and a possible late shower for our Tuesday, a few showers around on Wednesday with a top of 26 and a possible shower Thursday, 26 degrees. He's back, Andrew, tomorrow morning here on Mackay and the Whitsundays 4MK, and he's playing Beat the Meat just after 7 o'clock. 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
6: It's showtime.
12: Well, hello there. It's Jonesy and Amanda. Miff Warhurst will be joining us.
19: I'm very excited about that.
12: Mm. And don't you love a free movie?
19: I don't understand you. I've said this before.
12: Sure.
19: You pay for a lot of streaming services.
12: Yep.
19: And yet you still clap your hands like a giddy little boy when there's a free movie to
12: when
19: be seen.
12: When you're walking past the TV and you see
19: the 18 ads in a row.
12: The movie production company's logo. Yeah, it could be TriStar, it could be Universal, it could be Paramount, it could be any of those. And you don't know what movie you're going to get. And it's just great.
19: But you get 2 minutes in and then there's an ad break.
12: No, you don't get 2 minutes. They put the part of the movie on. You get at least 17 minutes before an ad break.
19: And then there's about 18
12: But nonetheless, it's such a one of life's simple joys.
19: Okay.
12: And the free movie that I got was extraordinary. Had one of the greats, James
19: okay.
12: Belushi, in it.
19: All right.
12: That's all coming up. It's Jonesy and Amanda driving you home for Jam Nation.
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1: Let's talk about E.T. and the voice of E.T. What do you think of when you think, do your impression of it?
2: E.T. Born home.
1: That's all anyone says, don't they? Yeah. They go, born home.
0: Yeah, that's pretty much it.
1: Well, let's have a listen.
2: E.T. E.T., E.T., E.T., be good. Phone.
3: Phone? He said phone? He said phone? Can't you understand English? He said phone.
2: Home. E.T. Home. Phone.
0: And then he ends up coming around to say phone home.
1: Yeah.
0: Surely.
1: Phone home.
0: It wasn't home phone, was it? Have we got it wrong all these years?
1: It's not the home phone. I'm on the mobile. Also, what you could hear in there is Drew Barrymore's adenoids.
0: Before she got onto the cocaine and all the drugs.
1: But the woman who voiced E.T., so it's a woman.
0: Oh, there's
1: who voiced,
0: a woman.
1: It was a woman. And she is. She was a grandmother who smoked 2 packets of cigarettes a day that gave her that raspy voice. So this, obviously, the film was made in 1982, and it was a chain-smoking grandmother named Pat Welsh.
0: Right.
1: Who did the voice. She was discovered, this is hilarious, she was discovered by sound engineer Ben Burt when she was shopping in a store near his home. She was going, oh, get a packet of Winnie Blues.
0: Right.
1: And he said, I'm going to make you a star. And she thought, wow, tell me about the movie. Apparently, it took her 9.5 hours to read her part and she was paid $380.
0: Is that it?
1: They've swindled her, obviously, didn't they? One of the major parts in one of the most famous movies of all time. Is $380.
0: You have to have a good agent when you're negotiating that stuff.
1: Well, that probably bought her a couple of packets of smokes and she might have thought that was enough.
0: Yep.
1: Let's hear it again.
2: Home. E.T. Home. Phone.
0: I'm sure later in the movie he says E.T. phone home, doesn't he?
1: Well, he must have because that's what we all remember. Yep. Unless we've all been duped.
0: Duped?
1: But you know what? You know who else Pat Welsh could easily have doubled for?
0: Mm-hmm.
1: This woman.
4: Harold! Answer me, love! Harold!
0: Madge.
1: Madge. I don't know if she was discovered at the shops or not.
0: Actually, that was voiced by a little kid.
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1: Miff Warhurst is one of Australia's most loved personalities. Who doesn't love Miff? She's known for her warmth, her wit, her honesty. And like many of us, she thought she was cruising through middle age until she wasn't. That's what happens. She felt herself go down from being bright and bubbly to feelings of overwhelm. And I think we can all relate to that. She's written a memoir called Middle Rage. To join us right now, here she is, Miff Warhurst.
0: Hello. Here she is.
2: Hello, Jonesy and Amanda.
1: Hello.
0: Miff.
1: And that is such a common story. You think that life is one sort of single trajectory and it's never going to be that. You think you've sorted things out and then kabooya.
2: You sure do. And it's like a huge jolt when you hit midlife. And I don't know if you've experienced it, but it's like the hormones drop and everything just feels, it's almost as if we become a new person. And that's the bit that I find just quite exciting, to be honest. I don't know who I'm going to become.
1: But also, without generalising, I think we may be the first generation of women to have a third act, because I don't think our mums had the opportunity post-menopause, post-jobs, careers, children, to reinvent again. We're lucky to have this.
2: We are so lucky to have it, and absolutely no shade on previous generations as well. For a lot of women, they weren't allowed to speak about any of this stuff that we're going through. But because we're Gen X, you guys would know that, you know, we can't help it. I can't pretend anymore. It's like I'm nude or something, you know. I just can't be bothered not telling the truth.
1: No. And also, it's too hard to remember who you told what to unless you're telling the
2: truth. That is true. It's too hard to have a web of lies, isn't it?
0: How do people get away with a web of lies these days?
1: Yeah.
0: You know, that TV show, The Traitors, I couldn't go in and I couldn't go on Survivor. I'd just blow it straight away. I'd say, look, I don't like you and I want to win this game.
1: Or you're being mean to me. I'm going to burst into tears.
0: I'm just getting out of here. I was watching.
2: It's so true.
0: I was watching Bluey, and I heard your voice, and I was sitting there, and I was just reading. You're in Bluey, but you play not one but two characters.
2: I do play two, and I can't remember the name of the other one. It's one of the mums, but it was a very brief cameo as one of the mums, I think. But I'm Aunt Trixie, so quite a regular character. I'm the mother of Muffin, who is in Bluey. She's the chaos agent. Right. And I feel like if I ever had children, I would have had a Muffin because she just turns up and causes chaos and drama everywhere she goes, and she's delightful. I love it.
1: So, were you a naughty girl when you were younger? I was such a goody two-shoes. How about you?
2: Oh, I was so naughty because I grew up with three brothers, right? And so I learnt from the best. I can give it a very solid cork to the thigh if need be, that kind of gear. But my parents I lived in a small country town. My dad was the school principal and my mum taught there. So the only way to go about my business, i.e. doing the fun things, was to be incredibly secretive. So I was probably one of the naughtiest kids at school because I had to be like secretive and go behind their backs and not tell them anything. I got up to all sorts and learnt how to do it without anyone noticing. So I had a good time.
0: So you flew under the radar, not necessarily making a web of lies, because it'd be no good for you now because you'd just dob yourself in.
2: Totally. And again, I'm too tired for any kind of untruths or lies.
1: Look, I've robbed the local bank, the end.
0: You could never make
2: it. I did it. I needed to pay my mortgage. That's right.
0: You'd be no good in organised crime. Or even disorganised crime.
1: Actually, Jonesy thinks I'd be terrible in witness protection because I'm so unobservant.
0: Amanda, if you wanted to abduct her, though, because she has ill observational powers, so you wouldn't even need a blindfold. You just put her in the front seat of the car. You could put a GPS in front of her and she'd still get lost.
1: I still wouldn't know. I couldn't describe where I was. I couldn't describe the height or weight of anyone around me. I'd be hopeless.
0: She'd just know where all the toilet stops were.
2: That's the thing. That's the other thing when you get to midlife. You need to know where all the toilet stops.
0: Yep.
2: And the other thing called a safety wee. I'd not come across it.
1: That's right.
2: And until now. And it's like, do I really have to think about that? Yes, I do.
1: My mother, every time I went anywhere with mum, she'd say, where's the toilet? And I go, and now I'm out with my children. I go, hang on, where's the toilet? I think, toilet? Terrible.
0: We're in the driveway, mum. We haven't left. Miff, it's always great to talk to you. The book, Middle Rage, is out now in all good bookstores. Miff Warhurst, thank you for joining us.
2: Oh, I love you too. Thank you so much for having me on.
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0: It's Jonesy and Amanda driving you home for Jam Nation. You know what happened to me the other day?
1: Tell me.
0: Free movie. Yet again, another Jonesy free movie.
1: It was not just free for you. I assume it was on free-to-air TV.
0: Mm-hmm.
1: The background to this is you have every streaming service available to humanity.
0: I do.
1: And yet you stopped watching films that were made after 1987.
0: I do. What I have, as you say, I've got lots of streaming services. And I've got Foxtel. I've had Foxtel for 1,000 years. I love my Foxtel. And what I do is on the weekend, I'll go through the movie sections, you know, movie greats and all that stuff, and look at movies, not watch them, but I'll set the like a trap to record these movies.
1: And so which ones do you choose to watch?
0: Whatever comes along. It's like I was telling you about that movie the other day that escapes my mind. But I watched it and I enjoyed it. And you always say, what are you watching
1: this? This film criticism is extraordinary. I watched it. I enjoyed it. I can't remember what it was.
0: It was great. It's like, okay, I watched that movie yesterday. You know the one yesterday?
1: Yeah.
0: Indian guy. He gets knocked out.
1: Brendan, you can't use the airwaves to describe movies that people saw 15 years ago.
0: Have you seen Yesterday?
1: Yes, I have.
0: Did you like it?
1: Yes, I did.
0: And he gets knocked out and for some reason he's a musician.
1: We all know the story.
0: Some people, Johnny unaware, might not know.
1: If he's unaware, it's because he wants to be unaware.
0: But he might want to watch this movie. So anyway, he gets knocked out.
1: Well, then don't tell him how it goes.
0: He's a musician, but he finds out that the Beatles don't exist in the world.
1: So he knows all their songs.
0: So yeah, but the hard thing is, like, he's a musician, but he's not that good to get. He's trying to get all the Beatles songs. It's got Ed Sheeran in it. It's really anyway. So the movie that came up as my free movie is The Principal, starring James Belushi.
1: What year was this?
0: 1987.
1: Right.
0: And it's got James Belushi, Lou Gossett Jr. Right. Remember him?
1: Yes, of course.
0: And Ray Dawn Chong. Remember
1: Lou Gossett Jr. was in Officer and a Gentleman. He's the one that's, get your face out of the mud.
0: Hey, Mayo, go and suck some mud. Anyway, this is the trailer for The Principal.
2: Some people think Rick Latimer shouldn't be a teacher.
3: All right, bring him up. Linda, I want you wearing a bra to class.
4: Rick, grow up.
3: I'm trying.
2: And now he's been promoted to the bottom of the barrel. A war zone called Brandel High. His job? Principal.
5: If you're trying to reach me, I just cut your hand off.
6: I got another one.
7: You're not the principal here anymore. And if you come back tomorrow, you try, you're going home in a body bag.
2: James Belushi.
3: I'll be here tomorrow.
2: And Louis Gossett Jr.
8: I'll be here too, man.
2: In The Principal.
1: It's no to sir with love, is it?
0: It is so good.
1: So it good. Did you so you good. Watch that promo it. And then decided to watch the film?
0: I loved it so much. And you know what? Foxtel didn't even have it. I had to go to YouTube to get it and pay money. James Belushi's just woken up and gone, hang on a minute. Because, you know, he's got like a weed farm these days.
1: I see. Yeah. Have you had some?
0: I follow him on Instagram. He's great. I love
1: Why did you love it?
0: It took me back to a time.
1: In school, say, maybe. We had a principal. Like, so relatable.
0: America has this persecution complex where there's always a baddie. There's always a hero that goes into town. He's going to get persecuted. Then he's going to get his revenge. And the baddie will get his comeuppance. And the principal leans into that trope. So if you want to see some ass kicking, and a pretty cool looking Honda, American Honda shaft drive Shadow, I think it is.
1: And also, let me just guess what happens here. He comes into a school full of rebels and they don't respect him. And then they come to respect him and they all actually go, thanks, teach.
0: Have you seen it?
1: Well, I'm a clairvoyant.
0: I'll leave you with this, though. Jim Belushi was born in 1954.
1: The person, in real life, not the character.
0: In real life. So he's the principal. And the main, Victor Duncan, the baddie, he's the badass.
1: He's a student.
0: Yeah, and he's a student. He was born in 1956. So he's 2 years younger than the principal. I think he repeated a few years.
1: This is like, remember in Greece where Rizzo looked like she was on the pension?
0: She was going through menopause in high school.
1: She had an old age pension card. They were the world's oldest students.
0: Kanicki was worried he knocked her up. Don't worry, mate. The rigors of old age.
1: Stay away from the screen, Brendan.
9: Hey, man, who the hell do you think you are?
10: He's a principal, man.
9: I'm the principal, man.
0: And don't you forget it.
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1: Did you ever see the Emoji film?
0: No, I heard about the Emoji film, but I didn't see the Emoji film.
1: I thought it was a joke. I'm surprised. Look, my kids aren't in that drop zone anymore, but it was actually made. And you know what? It grossed, this was from, I think it was 2018 or something.
0: Mm-hmm.
1: It grossed over $217 million worldwide.
0: Yep. I reckon you could have featured in the Emoji film. You do the crazy face, you know, the crazy wonky. It's exactly.
1: I'm just doing the noise of it now, and that's enough.
0: It's exactly your face.
1: It won all the Razzie Awards for worst picture, the worst director, and the worst screenplay. So, whoa, clean sweep.
0: Well,
1: congratulations.
0: Done.
1: Do you want me to read you? There's a reason I'm talking about it, but What could possibly the synopsis be? Do you want me to read to you the synopsis? I've just Googled it here.
0: Okay.
1: Hidden inside a smartphone, the bustling city of Textopolis is home to all the emojis. Each emoji has only one facial expression, except for Gene. An exuberant emoji with multiple expressions, determined to become normal like the other emojis here.
0: Right.
1: That's the synopsis, okay?
0: Right, so he wants to be like everyone else.
1: And I assume at the end of the movie, they say, you're amazing as you are.
0: Mm-hmm.
1: I'm just guessing that's how it goes. Spoiler alert. Save yourself some money and you don't have to see it. But I saw this great thing. Do you know Jordan Peele?
0: Yeah, he's Key and Peele.
1: From Key and Peele, one of my favourite comedy duos ever.
0: Mm.
1: And if you haven't seen their show or haven't seen any of their sketches pop up on your socials, you may have seen the meme that features him where he just starts to sweat. He gets more and more uncomfortable as the scenario with his wife plays out. And at the end, there's just water pouring from his head.
0: Yep.
1: This is the sketch.
2: I've just been noticing that every time I leave to go out, the next time I open the computer, the browser history's been cleared.
3: Hmm. That's weird.
2: Yesterday, I went food shopping for like 15 minutes. I used the computer before I went to the store. And when I came back, my history was gone, the cache was cleared, and the cookies had been reset.
3: Hmm. I don't know. Maybe there's something wrong with the computer, you know? And it's just one of those things, whenever it gets interrupted from the power source, it has to reboot, and it just totally wipes out the history.
2: Be honest, babe. It's porn, right?
3: Porn? What's... Oh, pornography? No.
2: It's okay if you look at porn. I assumed you did anyways. I mean, every guy does. I'm perfectly okay with that, as long as it's not that weird stuff. Wow! Okay!
0: That's with the sweat coming out.
1: Well, the reason I mention him and the Emoji movie is I recently came across this. This happened a couple of years ago, but he said that the Emoji movie stopped him acting, and he wasn't even in it. I'll read you what he has said. The Emoji movie actually helped me quit acting. I was offered the role of Poop. He said, this is true. I wouldn't make this up. I was like, well, that's beeped up. I told my manager, that's beeped up. Let me sleep on it. I came back the next day and said, what are they offering? And they said, oh, well, they've already given it to Sir Patrick Stewart.
0: Sir Patrick Stewart.
1: And I said, beep this. And he's given up acting.
0: Oh.
1: If you can't even get the poop, if you can't play poop, what's the point of keeping going?
0: Who got eggplant?
1: Who was it indeed?
0: How would eggplant sound? Charlie Sheen.
1: He'd be eggplant, for sure. Who'd be crazy face?
0: That's you. I'm looking at
1: I'm waiting for the call.
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15: Hello, I'm Makata Carr. A key communications consumer group says telcos have a long way to go to restore the public's faith in the 000 system. A Senate inquiry has made several recommendations following the major Optus outage of last year. They include allowing Australians to text 000 in an emergency and be compensated if that connection fails. Carol Bennett from the Communications Action Group on the ABC.
16: Alongside reliability and performance, we need to see some changes that actually shore up our confidence in this system.
15: The Coalition could consider reviving the baby bonus payment for couples who add to the population. The latest intergenerational report says the birth rate is falling, and by 2066, deaths in Australia will outnumber births. Liberal frontbencher Andrew Hastie says he wants it up for discussion.
17: I would support anything that allows young Australians to form families sooner.
15: One of the indecent assault charges against former broadcaster Alan Jones has been dropped. Prosecutors have announced the charge relating to the witness known as Complainant F has been withdrawn and dismissed. Jones is on trial in Sydney for 19 other sexual-related charges. South Australia's bird flu toll has gone up again. This time another four sea lions have tested positive, including a pup. And summer is shaping up to be one of the hottest on record, with heat and thunderstorms as well as a heightened risk of bushfires. A former Fremantle captain will present the Premiership Cup to the Dockers if they beat Brisbane in the AFL Grand Final. Sean McManus will be on standby to hand over the trophy to Justin Longmuir and Alex Pearce on Saturday. And good news for the Roosters ahead of Friday's preliminary final in the NRL. Daly Cherry Evans is free to play after escaping a ban from the judiciary. He was charged alongside Lindsay Collins and Billy Smith after the Sharks clash, but can plead early for a fine. That's the latest news and sport.
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20: Stunning weather to kick off our school holidays. Things might change tomorrow afternoon, though. The Bureau's saying after getting down to 12 tomorrow, top of 27, and a possible late shower for our Tuesday. A few showers around on Wednesday with a top of 26 and a possible shower Thursday, 26 degrees. He's back, Andrew, tomorrow morning here on Mackay and the Wit Sundays 4MK, and he's playing Beat the Meat just after 7 o'clock. 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
0: Hello there, it's Jonesy and Amanda.
1: We recently had the big NFL teams playing in Melbourne. It was an incredible, incredible event. And the press went crazy when any of the players said, I like Australian coffee. You've got nature here.
0: You got nature.
1: But we thought, you know, we can't blame them for being idiots abroad because we're all idiots abroad. We've all been fools, so we're asking you to dob yourselves in.
0: The tribal drum will beat for this. It's Jonesy and Amanda driving you home for Jam Nation.
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0: It's Jonesy and Amanda driving you home for Jam Nation.
1: Let me ask you this question. You have a daughter.
0: Yes, I do.
1: Would you spend $600,000 to buy her a falcon?
0: What sort? Has it got registration?
1: It's got feathers.
0: It's a bird falcon, not a Ford falcon.
1: It's a bird falcon. This is a father in Abu Dhabi.
0: Yeah.
1: Who spent...
0: Oh, he's a rich Arab. He's got heaps of money.
1: But still...
0: That's glove box change to him.
1: It's a rare, pure white GYR falcon sold for Australian $600,000, making it this year's most expensive falcon sale.
0: They have pet falcons over there.
1: Yeah, and they have the big falcon sales. Excuse me, I'm swearing, doesn't it? And apparently, if you fly at certain times, you can sit next to one.
0: Yeah, on the plane.
1: People book seats for their falcons.
0: That's how good they're doing. The falcons are sitting on the plane.
1: And it's getting a special meal and you're stuck down the back.
0: Imagine there's an albatross flying next to the plane, looks in and sees the falcon. Going, hang on.
1: Hang on a minute. Lazy.
0: What's going on here?
1: It's like that time I was flying with a Beyond 2000 trip in South America and I was brushing a fly off my meal. I thought, I'm on a plane. How did a fly get in here?
0: This would have been one of the less salubrious airlines.
1: Well, it must get out and think, oh, my God, no wonder I'm exhausted. I've crossed continents. Well, so that's a lot to spend, I would think.
0: How much?
1: On something. $600,000.
0: Yep.
1: Its rare white feathers helped make the bird highly valuable. And he's there with his daughter and she comes up and goes, thank you very much. What about this? This is what Australians are spending money on.
0: Mm-hmm.
1: The $800 Dyson toothbrush. It's an AI toothbrush with a camera in it.
0: Oh.
1: You know.
0: Why?
1: Well, this is what they're calling it, a complete oral care routine in one toothbrush. Isn't that what a toothbrush is? It's got a little camera in it. That apparently, it's jet washes, liquid flossing, mouthwash, blah, blah, blah.
0: But it
1: gives you feedback on how you're cleaning your teeth.
0: It's like having your mum standing over your shoulder.
1: That's it. Or Mrs. Marsh.
0: It does get in.
1: I don't know. We're going to have cameras in the toilet paper next to tell you how your health is.
0: We don't want that.
1: What about this? If you've got too much money, you might be interested in this. This is Hermes. Has released a set of 3 Band-Aids for $749. They look like they're kind of leather. They've got the Hermes label on them.
0: Yep.
1: 3 Band-Aids for $749.
0: Can you reuse them?
1: I don't think so.
0: That's what they used to do in World War I.
1: Well, yeah, I think
0: when
1: that.
0: The diggers would take it on
1: Hermes.
0: The turn.
1: Hermes! I've got crutch rot. Give me the Hermes! No, I think this is just if you've had a scratch from a blood diamond, I think that's okay. What happens. I don't know. I've got no further information because my Googling stopped there.
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0: It's Jonesy and Amanda driving you home for Jam Nation. Let us not be accused of being bandwagon jumpers, but we are the biggest bandwagon jumpers.
1: Well, you know, we bleed NFL. From the minute I heard those two teams were here, I've talked about
0: which
1: little
0: of the
1: else.
0: Teams again?
1: There's the one that's the 49ers and some Rams.
0: The LA Rams.
1: See, I knew.
0: You know the game.
1: We're all excited. And we ask them questions town, about what do you think about us? What do you think?
0: You want to live here? You want to buy real estate?
1: Yeah. Are you just so impressed by us? Remember how hurt we were when Travis Kelce, when he went back after his tour with Taylor Swift, when she was here, he said he thought that Singapore was a more interesting place.
0: He said Singapore.
1: And we all turned on him.
0: Are you
1: joking?
0: Have you not listened to the teachings of Farnham? They'll cut your hair in Singapore.
1: Yeah, it's true.
0: Nick Bosser, he loves this place.
2: I think there's some nature.
0: I was watching that on the front bar last night and I thought, yeah.
1: But let's not mock them because people are idiots everywhere.
0: It's true.
1: The classic story, I think Wendy Harmer tells this when she was over at the Edinburgh Festival and she heard an American tourist going to Edinburgh Castle saying, well, it's great, but why did they build it so close to the railway station? You're going to find an idiot everywhere. Chances are we've been the idiots.
0: I remember as a kid, I was down the beach beach fishing with the old man and I caught a stingray. And it wasn't a big stingray, a little mini stingray. And these two Americans, New Yorkers, were walking along. And she said, what's that? And I said, it's a stingray. And she goes, hey, honey, get a picture. Wait till they see this back in the Big Apple. And it was like the piddliest stingray in the world. So I'm standing there with the stingray.
1: You're probably still up on their wall somewhere.
0: I could be. Little Jonesy up on
1: Little
0: the
1: Jonesy.
0: Little six-year-old Jonesy.
1: Well, let's talk about this. An idiot abroad. Or at home. And we've all done it. Yep. Either you've been the idiot, you've been somewhere, you've heard the idiot, an idiot abroad.
0: The tribal drum.
3: 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Yeah, pigeons not worldwide. Ooh, I thought pigeons were only in England.
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0: Hello there, it's Jonesy Demanda driving you home. We have gone NFL crazy. We bleed the red colours. Actually, we do bleed red.
1: Well, what colours are the colours?
0: Well, they're the 49ers. They're red.
1: Yeah, what about the other team?
0: The Rams are green and white and red. And then they just got here. So we're. I'm sort of a Ram guy. I think I'm a Ram guy.
1: You're going to buy a jersey that says
0: I've already got one. Coincidentally, I got a Rams jersey many years ago and I didn't even realise it was a Rams jersey. What are the chances?
1: Well, that's bandwagon.
0: I have to dig it out of the rag bag. And someone that is certainly looking forward to hanging out here is Nick Bosa from the 49ers.
2: I think there's some nature.
0: See, he's nailed it. Because in
1: there
0: Australia,
1: is nature. There is nature.
0: A lot of nature.
1: That's right. But we can't poke or point fingers at them.
0: No.
1: Because we're all idiots abroad.
0: Yep.
1: Which is why the tribal drum is beating for this, an idiot abroad.
3: We've got pigeons here.
4: Yeah, pigeons not worldwide.
3: Thanks. I thought pigeons were only in England.
0: They're like pit bull. I was in Germany recently and we'd come out of Dachau and it's a very sombering experience.
1: Yes, of course.
0: And we'd driven there in the car. So I've sort of come out of the place just within my thoughts. And they drive on the right-hand side of the road in Germany. And
1: what do we drive on?
0: We drive on the left-hand
1: Thank
0: side.
1: You.
0: Okay, so they're on the right-hand side of the road. I've come out of Dachau. And I'm usually good driving overseas as long as there's other traffic around because you do fall into the old habits. So I'm sitting at the intersection and this bus comes along. He's wanting to turn right into my road. And I'm sitting there, I look at Helen and I said, look at this joker. You get jokers like this back home. Come on, mate, it's not getting any greener. Come on, Fritz, hurry up, hurry up. And he's looking at me and he's got his hands on the wheel looking at me. I'm going, mate, your light's green. And then all he does is point down and I look down and then I notice, look to my left, I went, oh, I'm in the wrong lane.
1: Yeah, it's when you have to turn.
0: I'm in his lane.
1: Yeah. Idiot abroad.
0: Mel has joined us.
1: Hello, Mel.
5: Hello. I love your show, guys.
0: Thank you, Mel.
1: Who was the idiot abroad?
5: Well, it was me and my mum. So I was around 11 or 12 and we were holidaying in Hawaii at the time. And we'd just gone and done the hotel buffet dinner thing. And I said to Mum, oh, Mum, there's chocolate mousse. Please, can I have some? She's like, yeah, eat your greens and blah, blah. So off I went to get the chocolate mousse. She said, get me some too. Why not? So we both got our spoons ready to tuck into the chocolate mousse. To the horror of our taste buds, it was not chocolate mousse. It's actually called poi.
0: Oh, poi.
5: Which is it's made of it's a taro starch paste.
1: Oh, so it's like a potato starch or something.
0: No, it's a brown paste.
5: But yeah, and it looks mashed up. It looks like chocolate mousse. If you look it up, it 100% looks like chocolate mousse.
1: Mm. Oh, yeah.
0: Well, Jim Y. Rye's got some up on the screen. You know, it does. It looks like a tapenade olive.
1: Yeah, like olive tapenade. Yeah, and probably that would be nice if that's what you're expecting. But if you're expecting ice cream, I probably went to Hong Kong with my parents when I was about 15. And we went to a big sort of chain restaurant and it was all confusing and food was arriving and there was, I realise now, a finger bowl and Mum drank it thinking it was the soup. It can happen.
0: It's like the Beverly Hillbillies of the And we'll go swimming in the cement pond.
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15: Hi there, I'm Rana Hussein. The Crows have kept their AFLW Finals hopes alive with a 9-point win over the Lions last night to wrap up round 6. Earlier in the day, the Eagles downed the Saints by 11 points. The Suns had a 41-point victory over the Bombers. And the Tigers were 7-point winners over the Giants. And Netball Australia will announce the Diamond Squad tomorrow for the upcoming Constellation Cup against New Zealand. Game 1 is in Auckland on October the 18th.
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0: It's Jonesy and Amanda driving you home on Jam Nation. NFL fever has swept the nation. We're into it. Someone who's beside themselves for being here is Nick Bosser from the 49ers.
1: I think there's some nature.
0: You know, Nick.
2: He's read up.
0: You want nature. You'll get nature around here. We got all kinds.
2: He's read the brochure. Yes, we do have nature.
0: We got a hot and cold nature.
2: But, we shouldn't be too critical of people who don't know much about Australia. Because when we go overseas, we know nothing.
0: It's true.
2: Lots of people come here, don't know anything.
0: Tribal drama's beating for...
2: An idiot abroad.
0: Could be me.
3: Pigeons here.
4: Yeah, pigeons not worldwide.
3: Thanks. I thought pigeons were only in England.
0: No. Colleen has joined us.
2: Hello, Colleen. Who was the idiot?
5: Hi. Well, my mum and I were the idiots. My mum more so about nature. When we moved here first time from the States, she was excited because she thought there was going to be opals on our lawn for the picking,
2: wow.
5: Kangaroos jumping across the yard, and koalas in the trees.
2: Wow.
5: And I was about 11 years old, and my dad said we were moving to Australia. And I said, but I don't want to go because they don't speak English there.
2: No.
5: Because... I had never heard of Australia, and I had only heard of Austria. And so I was very confused, wrong hemisphere and everything.
2: Yeah.
5: But love it here, and we'll stay forever.
0: Oh, good.
2: You have to dig a bit deeper than just to get the opals and just looking out on
0: maybe
2: your
0: that
2: lawn.
0: Time you say, as if you're going to see kangaroos running down the main drag and then a kangaroo ran across the harbour bridge, except for today.
2: When I was a kid and we moved from Brisbane to Sydney, I remember Dad saying we're going for a drive across the Harbour Bridge. I remember being in my nightie and my little brunch coat, drove across. I thought I was so disappointed because we didn't go over the top. Well, why do people – it's just a bridge. Who cares?
0: What's the big deal?
2: What's the point? I thought it'd be like a big roller coaster.
0: Jess has joined us.
2: Hello, Jess.
6: Hello, good afternoon.
2: Hello.
6: I once went on a tour around America and I ended up in Las Vegas. And in Las Vegas, I got fairly intoxicated and I was having the best time ever. And I ended up outside the Eiffel Tower and all the people that I was with said, yeah, it's the real Eiffel Tower. It's the one that was gifted to us here in America. It's so great. And I was so drunk and I just burst into tears and I was so excited because I'd always wanted to like have a kiss underneath the Eiffel Tower. And I thought I'd really seen the Eiffel Tower and it was like the best night ever.
2: Wow. Yeah. Because it's not to scale. Let's face it, the one in Vegas is part of a nightclub arrangement. It's not to scale.
0: It's a lot. It's considerably smaller.
2: Yes.
0: But, you know, the French could have gifted that as well.
2: A little one to be getting, a little aperitif.
0: Did you get one under the Eiffel Tower, Jess?
6: Just a little peck, It was very nice.
2: Well.
0: Okay.
2: Thank you, Jess. Jess is reliving those memories.
0: Craig has joined
2: Hello,
0: us.
2: Hello, Craig. Who was the idiot abroad?
7: Hello, that idiot would have been me.
2: Yeah.
7: So long story short, went on a cruise with my family. It was myself, mum, dad, my brother and my cousin. New Year's Eve cruise to the Pacific Islands, absolutely stunning. But I, on New Year's Eve night, met a suitor and didn't make my way back to my room. So I forgot to tell my brother that I wouldn't be back there. So I wake up the next morning to my name over the speaker system through the entire ship. I walk down to customer service. The first thing they say is, "Are you Craig?" I say, yes. They say, turn around. I turn around. There's my parents' mums in tears with a printout of my transaction listing. There's a printout of CCTV. My dad's pacing the boat. My brother, everyone thought I went overboard essentially. So I was the idiot for not saying anything. And it was a very quiet day trip that day, that's for sure.
0: And did you run into the suitor again?
7: I did. You can't really escape anyone on the boat. So unfortunately saw them many times during the cruise itself and also after. Happened to run into them a few times after
2: of
7: the cruise.
2: Of course you
7: did. Nice little memory.
0: Thanks for the memories. There's nothing worse than the big PA announcement.
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10: On this morning's show, we caught up with Lizard Man. He's part of an unusual circus that's coming to Mackay this Friday called Cirque Lestrange. He's known as a body modification artist.
11: I have spent basically the last 30 years heavily modifying my body and learning different circus and sideshow acts.
10: Okay, when you talk about modifications to your body, what do you mean?
11: So I have over 600 hours of tattooing on my body, face included. I also have Teflon horns over my eyes, creating horned ridges. My teeth have been filed down to points using a dentist drill. and my tongue is bifurcated, forked like that of a snake.
10: What made you do that?
11: I made me do that.
9: 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And now with Andrew and the Feel Good Breakfast, thanks to Harvey Norman Mackay. 4MK sounds better on iHeart. 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
17: Hello, I'm Makata Carr. A Senate inquiry has recommended a major overhaul of the 000 system because it's failing Australians. The probe was sparked after the deadly Optus outage in September last year, and committee chair Sarah Hanson-Young says there needs to be other ways that the public can get help.
18: Australians should be able to contact the police, the ambulance, the fire department via text, not just voice. Over the phone.
17: Australia's population is expected to reach more than 39 million by 2066. The government has released its intergenerational report showing for the first time deaths are expected to outweigh births. The Treasurer Jim Chalmers says they're prepared for that economic shift and there's an upside.
19: It's welcome recognition of the quality of our universal healthcare and the contribution that older people make. And it's worth every dollar of extra pressure that it puts on our budgets.
17: More bad news for mortgage holders. ANZ has joined the other major banks in predicting that the cash rate will go up next week. The catch and kill order put out on a shark, which took a 63-year-old man at a Perth beach last week, has been cancelled. Greg O'Neill was swimming only 15 metres offshore. And more than 25,000 people have been deported from the US as part of a secret deal with 35 countries to take them as migrants because they can't legally be forced home. A nervous wait for the Lions to see if Lachie Neale can play in Saturday's grand final. He copped a one-match ban for punching Hawthorn's Jack Ginnivan in the prelim. Teammate Levi Ashcroft says Neale's inclusion is imperative.
20: It'd be a huge loss. One of our best players, you know, really crucial to our midfield and to our ball-winning ability and clearance.
17: And in the NRL, the Roosters are yet to confirm whether halfback Sam Walker will make his return for Friday's prelim against the Dolphins. He's been out for a month with an ankle injury. That's the latest news and sport.
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1: Stunning weather to kick off our school holidays. Things might change tomorrow afternoon, though. The Bureau's saying after getting down to 12 tomorrow, top 27, and a possible late shower for our Tuesday, a few showers around on Wednesday with a top of 26 and a possible shower Thursday, 26 degrees. He's back, Andrew, tomorrow morning here on Mackay and the Wit Sundays 4MK, and he's playing Beat the Meat just after 7 o'clock. 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
0: Showtime! Hello there, it's Jonesy and Amanda. You know what I've got a hankering for?
2: Tell me.
0: Some science. Science news.
2: Do you want me to slip on the lab coat?
0: Could you?
2: I will. How about I slip on the lab coat and deliver a science watch?
0: Yep. What about would you slide into your boss's DMs with something a bit saucier than the lab coat?
2: I beg your pardon?
0: Well, this is the subject of Water Cooler Chat.
2: And I take you down memory lane to a TV show that started, I think, in the early 60s, the theme tune of which will ignite a fire inside you.
0: It's a blast from the past.
2: It sure is.
0: That's coming up. It's Jonesy and Amanda driving you home for Jam Nation.
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streets of shame. 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
3: Let's talk about Neanderthals. We remember the chart that you saw when you were at school of the ascent of man. Is that what it was?
0: Yep.
3: There'd be a hunched over chimpanzee, then gradually standing slightly more upright until eventually you saw the Homo sapien.
0: And there was Cro-Magnon man.
3: Cro-Magnon man and the Homo sapien. The Neanderthal was somewhere in the middle of all that. And the Neanderthal was a slight, heavy-browed, crouched-over, hairy creature.
0: Yep.
3: What they are saying now, I heard an interesting podcast, this is the New York Times did a podcast on this, is that when they found the skeleton of the Neanderthal and then sort of put it together shonkily, they kind of didn't put it together correctly, then just drew it with hair on it, and that's the image we've had of the Neanderthal, or Neanderthal, as some people say. But apparently the one skeleton they had, they've discovered now, was an old one that had osteoarthritis. So it'd be like taking someone who is suffering terribly from arthritis and all stooped and saying that's what all human beings look like.
0: Oh.
3: So we have attributed a lot of imagery to Neanderthal that isn't necessarily true.
0: Right. You just hadn't been drinking the A2 milk.
3: And we take your tablets, for God's sake. Take your calcium.
0: Has he been down a chemist's warehouse?
3: But what they're saying now is that other studies have also shown that Neanderthals were, as they say here, robust, clever. They used tools.
0: Well, they invented fire, didn't they?
3: They may have been the first ones to harness fire. There's evidence, I don't know how they found this evidence, that maybe they kissed. Written in the tree, K-I-S-S-I-N-G, that they held funerals for each other, which shows that they had empathy and family community relations with, you know, an emotional kind of component to it. So not the caveman stereotype that we've all thought. So they're going back now and looking at that. And, of course, the way the chain goes is that we're – most of us would have maybe up to 2%, maybe more than that, of Neanderthal genes, DNA. So at some point we splintered off. The Homo sapiens went towards Africa, I think, and the Neanderthals maybe went through Asia. But having said that, over the intervening years, there was commingling, which is why we share some DNA.
0: Oh.
3: But let's talk about what they're constantly finding out about the Neanderthals. So they're not dumb. They're not mute. They're not all that stuff that we've attributed them to them.
0: Sure.
3: But they have been able to study the voice characteristics of the Neanderthal, how the voice box would work, how the bones in the throat would work, how their vocalizations would sound.
0: Mm-hmm.
3: This is a historian, and to help them recreate the sound of the Neanderthal, we have a voice actor called Elliot. Imagine getting this call from your agent.
0: Hey, Ryan.
3: I know you've done a lot of great voiceover work. How do you feel about learning to recreate the voice of
0: a
3: Neanderthal?
0: I'm in a voiceover agency, so what, they ring up, hey, kid, we've got a big gig for you.
3: Maybe.
0: Right.
3: How would you feel afterwards? Anyway, this is Elliot being taken through the steps of how to speak like a Neanderthal.
4: And most of all, a huge nasal cavity.
5: Let's just add a bit of nasal now.
6: 1, 2, 3.
5: Now, the other thing that would be happening, which would actually increase that quality, is a very heavy skull that seems to pull down into the throat there. Now, add to that the fact that they had a fantastic chest, which is a support system of breath, which can produce enormous chest resonance and tremendous power. So I imagine that they wouldn't have subtle sounds. It would be loud, very loud, or very, very loud. And we can try and get that by, I'm now going to engage Elliot by push into me. This is actually getting him right into his body. Now speak.
6: 1, 2, 3.
5: Now let's make a sound. Just let's make a huge R. And again.
0: He's nailed that.
3: Now he's off to do a Macca's ad.
0: Elliot's one step away from home and away. Thank you. That was very good.
3: Interesting, isn't it?
2: Science Rap.
3: Certainly is.
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0: It's Jonesy and Amanda driving you home for Jam Nation. Here at our radio station, we have lots of things. And back when I started in radio, you had your radio DJ, you had your traffic department. That's not car traffic, that's ad traffic. Then you had the sales team, you had the news department. So now they've
1: And you'd have a marketing team who would make stickers.
0: Yeah, that's right, the stickers department.
1: Yeah.
0: So now they've got all these word salad names. Traffic, radio traffic is advertising sales and something or other.
1: And I think sales is now word salad. I think that's actually the department of word salad.
0: It's called the client experience team. Okay. But every week they put up on their little whiteboard next to their pie charts.
1: They put up kind of a would you rather. And we walked past and we thought, why don't we make this an on-air segment? Let's nick it.
0: Because if you steal from us, you no doubt have stolen twice.
1: Quite true.
0: But what we're very good at doing is getting a great intro for it, which we've done, and we've called it... Gather round.
1: Maybe this segment should be, would you rather have that intro or not?
0: I know that you like no bells and whistles.
1: I like you're anti an ABC bells chick. And anti-whistles.
0: You like off mic.
1: I want people to be in a library and I'll go, shush.
0: You want long-winded chat breaks and
1: I do.
0: Poor microphone
1: technique.
0: Yeah,
1: and we'll just sit around and talk about our book clubs. That's what I'd like. Yep. I actually would like it.
0: I, on the other hand, like to make money and I like food.
1: All right.
0: So today's water cooler chat, and this is something that I looked at and I went, oh my goodness, this is a prickly pear. Would you rather accidentally send nudes to your boss or your parents?
1: Oh.
0: So you've taken sexy nudes of yourself. Do you send that to your boss or do you send it to your parents? Which one?
1: You make it
0: you
1: sound
0: rather?
1: Like you have to choose one.
0: Well, you do have to choose one.
1: Yeah, but do you send it to your parents? No, you've accidentally done it. If you had to, you've accidentally sent it out to your parents or your boss, which would you prefer?
0: And you can't say, I don't take nudes of myself. This has got to be open-hearted as far as this goes.
1: And open other things.
0: Yep, so you're into this.
1: This is interesting and intriguing.
0: And you're meaning to send it to your partner, but instead...
1: Yeah,
0: it gets lost.
1: It's intriguing because this is being spoken about in a workplace and it's on a whiteboard in a workplace where their actual bosses are looking.
0: Yeah.
1: Oh, I want to send it to you.
0: Just answer the question.
1: I don't know. You go first.
0: Jim Wairai, you've sent nudes to me many times. No
1: but he's
0: doubt
1: not when, even your boss.
0: When you've had a few strong bros, I would say.
2: Well, I was going to say, Jonesy, you like to claim that you're my boss, so I'm trying to imagine sending a nude to you would be just mortifying.
1: Or to your parents.
2: It would make you jealous, to be honest, I'm sure. So, to my parents. Probably to my parents, I think. Because they've seen me naked.
0: Yeah.
1: As an adult?
2: Not as an adult.
1: Are you a nudie Rudy family?
2: No, we're not a family of nudists. Although, Dad does like to...
1: Ice bath?
2: Yeah, he goes in the ice bath.
1: Brendan, how about you?
0: I'd rather send nudes to my mum. Only cause she doesn't check her phone. So there's a good chance I could hack the system.
1: That's not the true spirit.
0: I know,
1: but
0: she doesn't look at texts. I don't text Brendan.
1: Oh, that's not.
0: Me.
1: Well, you could always artist impression and send it over.
0: I'm just hacking the system. What about you with young art?
1: I think my 92 year old father, horrendous.
0: Yeah.
1: But that's a one off where you go, that was awful, rather than sending to a boss who you see every day. I don't know. I guess I'd rather parents than boss.
0: Okay. Well, we have our answers.
1: Oh, that's a hard one. I feel exhausted.
0: This is very hard.
1: It's very, very difficult.
0: Join us around the water cooler, won't you?
1: Here it is. Would you rather accidentally send nudes to your boss or your parents?
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3: Yeah, and we sort of all contribute to the Would You Rathers, but we thought we'd steal that idea for us and ask you guys to contribute. This is a hairy one today on every level.
0: It is. Would you rather accidentally send nudes to your boss or your parents? I've said I'd rather send it to my mother because, she, in her own words, I don't take texts. I don't do texts. So I know she's not going
3: to
0: see it.
3: She might get a carer or someone to open the phone and have a look. Oh, look, it's a message from your son.
0: Oh, she's got that naughty nurse as well.
3: Ryan has decided he'd rather his parents saw it all.
4: Yep. Yeah, because, Jonesy, you claim you're my boss, so it would mean I'd have to send it to you.
0: Yeah, well, how does that differ from any other weekend when you've bum-dialed me with your bum?
3: I've chosen parents because I just think work is just too mortifying. Mm-hmm. Let's see what you think. Hello, Jake in Adelaide. Over to you. Would you rather accidentally send nudes to your boss or to your parents?
5: There is no way I would want my parents to see me nude, but my boss, I'm like, you know what? We can go through HR. No one will be able to talk about it. I think it'll be okay.
0: Using the wheels.
3: You've thought this through.
0: The wheels of bureaucracy.
3: Yes, okay. Jake. Thank you, Jake.
0: Smart kid. Seb.
5: Okay.
0: Using the
3: You've
0: wheels.
3: You've thought this through.
0: The wheels of bureaucracy.
3: Yes, okay.
0: Jake.
3: Thank you, Jake.
0: Smart kid.

0: I'd say boss, because I could always resign. I can't resign from the family.
1: Oh, see, that's clever
2: unless
1: too.
2: Unless you're in the mafia.
1: Yeah, or the Yakuza.
2: Thank you, Rachel.
1: Maybe she is.
2: Peter's in Claremont.
1: Hello, Peter. Over to you. Would you rather send nudes to your boss or your parents?
3: I'm thinking the boss.
1: You'd rather the boss?
3: Yeah, it's a power move.
2: Oh. So, Peter, you're saying this because you've got quite the package?
3: Look, we'll let the boss decide once they see the photos.
1: We'll see if you turn up at work on Monday or not.
2: What sort of package have you got?
1: All right. Mate. Thank you, Peter. And Boris, we'll wrap it up with you. Boris, would you rather send them to your boss or your parents?
4: Oh, it has to be the boss. It has to be the boss. I mean, I know his response already. He'll be like, Boris, it's Sam, not Sarah. You've sent it to the wrong place. That's his absolute answer every time. Oh. It's happened before.
1: Oh, how it's intriguing, before. Boris.
2: You've sent it to the wrong place.
1: Every weekend.
2: Yeah.
1: Time and time again.
2: Yeah.
1: Well, thank you, everybody.
2: Because it could be a bit of a thirst trap thing as well. You know, you send a little sexy picture of yourself to the head honcho here. Next minute.
1: Sacked.
2: No, I was going to say you got some more do-re-mi in your paper.
1: Oh, as if.
2: Thank you for being part of...

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1: Rough day? Let Jonesy and Amanda make it better.
14: No!
15: Are you joking?

0: Hello, it's Jonesy and Amanda driving you home.
1: I'm going to take you back to 1968.
0: The year I was born?
1: Well, were you born in 68?
0: It's the 3rd of April, 1968, in case you're wondering when my birthday is.
1: And yet I know that you know this TV show. It premiered in 1968. The song lives on forever. Here it is. Banana Splits.
0: Yep. It ran for some time.
1: Yeah, it did.
0: Or did they just make it in one year and just keep repeating it forever?
1: Let's just get to this bit.
0: Here
1: I
0: we
1: like
0: go.
1: This bit.
0: And they were driving it in those little amphibians. But they were amphibious.
1: Why don't you just talk through the whole thing?
0: Well, I'm not ruining
1: get to
0: the
1: this
0: plot.
1: Etc. All right. Don't rub your face.
0: No, no.
1: The series ran for 31 episodes.
0: Did you know
1: Saturday
0: I almost
1: mornings.
0: Bought one of those amphibious vehicles? Their little dune buggies that they had, the six-wheeler, was on eBay.
1: How much?
0: It was a bit much. It was $5,000.
1: That's not much. For an amphibious...
0: What are you, made of money?
1: For an amphibious vehicle.
0: Yeah, it didn't work. The auction started at $1,000.
1: If it didn't work, obviously, we don't see them on the water ever.
0: Yeah, you do. I've seen one on the water. When I was a kid, I thought it was the greatest thing I'd ever seen in my life.
1: Anyway, this show was on in syndication, as they say, which means repeats for years and years and years and years and years. I was intrigued because I just looked it up because the Banana Splits were a band, big men wearing furry costumes, men or women, who knows. There was a feature-length comedy horror film adaptation in 2019. It was rated R, and the trailer, I just had a look at it, is quite disturbing. Have a listen.
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1: Wow.
0: That's horror.
1: That's horror. Watch out, HR Puff and stuff. They're coming for you too.
0: Well, Sigmund the Sea Monster. Actually, he was a sea monster. He was supposed to be scary, but pretty lame, really.
1: Okay, Brendan. Nerd.
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1: On this morning's show, we caught up with Lizard Man. He's part of an unusual circus that's coming to Mackay this Friday called Cirque Lestrange. He's known as a body modification artist.
2: I have spent basically the last 30 years heavily modifying my body and learning different circus and sideshow acts.
1: Okay, when you talk about modifications to your body, what do you mean?
2: So I have over 600 hours of tattooing on my body, face included. I also have Teflon horns over my eyes, creating horned ridges. My teeth have been filed down to points using a dentist drill. And my tongue is bifurcated, forked like that of a snake.
1: What made you do that?
2: I made me do that.
0: 4MK, celebrating 95 years in 2026. And now with Andrew and the Feel Good Breakfast, thanks to Harvey Norman Mackay. 4MK sounds better on iHeart. 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
9: Good evening. Welcome to the 80s at 8. Shane Bryan with you. Coming up tonight, our 80s icon is the guy who actually created a record label just to put these guys overseas.
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9: Glenn Wheatley, the incredible producer, manager, artist himself. He is our 80s icon, and of course, we can't forget his involvement with John Farnham. We're going to take a look back at the 40th anniversary of You're the Voice with Whispering Jack.

40 years on Saturday. What an incredible achievement and an amazing album. We'll take a look at that right now, though. Let's get underway with Cyndi Lauper from 1984. This is Girls Just Want to Have Fun. You're on the 80s at 8.

You're on the 80s at 8. Shane Bryan with you. And Should I Stay or Should I Go from The Clash, a song that became much bigger the second time around than what it was on the original release. It first appeared on the band's 1982 album Combat Rock. Nearly a decade later, it was used in a huge Levi advertisement campaign. Suddenly, they found a whole new audience. Now, if ever there was a song that proved that great music can find a new audience anytime, it's this one. Kate Bush released Running Up That Hill in 1985 and it reached number 3 in the UK, became one of the standout songs of the year. The song was inspired by a man and a woman swapping places to better understand each other, something Bush originally wanted to call a deal with God. Record companies were concerned over the title that led to the change of the name that we know today. Fast forward nearly 40 years, the song achieved something almost unheard of. Thanks to its inclusion on Stranger Things, Running Up That Hill returned to the charts around the world in 2022. Proof that a classic song never grows old. Here's Kate Bush, Running Up That Hill on the 80s at 8.

cheers to those moments in music you just have to crank up. Music and more of it. 4MK.

0: 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Shane Bryan with you, real life there. 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
1: They didn't just make hits, they defined a decade. 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
0: Tonight's 80s icon is one of the most influential figures Australian music has ever produced, Glenn Wheatley. And of course, Send Me an Angel from Real Life is a reminder that without Glenn Wheatley, that song may never have become the global hit that we know today. Through his Wheatley Records label, he actually backed Real Life and helped open doors internationally, helping take an Australian band onto the world stage. We first came across Glenn Wheatley as the bass player for this band. Do what you wanna do, be what you wanna be, yeah. He was the bass player for the Masters Apprentices in the late 1960s, early 70s, but it was his work behind the scenes that really changed Australian music history. After his playing days, he became manager, promoter and entrepreneur, helping build the international success of Little River Band and proving Australian artists could compete on the world stage. Then came the biggest gamble of his career. Last Saturday marked the 40th anniversary of Whispering Jack, the album that transformed John Farnham's career forever.

0: Now, back in 1986, Farnham was struggling to get support from the record companies, and many felt that his best days were behind him. Glenn Wheatley saw things a little bit differently. He believed in John Farnham so strongly that he mortgaged his family home to help fund the album. It was a huge risk, but one that he was willing to take because he believed in both John and also the songs. Well, the gamble paid off spectacularly. Whispering Jack spent 25 years at number one in Australia and became the biggest selling album ever by an Australian artist, powered by classics like You're the Voice, Pressure Down and Touch of Paradise. Glenn Wheatley passed away sadly in 2022, but his influence can still be heard across Australian music. From helping real life breaking overseas to backing John Farnham's greatest triumph, he wasn't just a manager, he was a believer in music, in Australian music. He was a risk taker and one of the architects of modern Australian music. Coming up a little later on in the 80s at 8, we're going to take a deeper look at John Farnham's Whispering Jack celebrating 40 years on Saturday. You're on the 80s at 8.
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0: You're on the 80s at 8, Shane Bryan with you, and it is time to go back to 1986.
1: Mullets were flying, synths were soaring, and 1986 gave us the soundtrack to a generation. And 40 years later, it still sounds just as big. Time to go back to 86.
0: The Mullets were definitely flying with this guy. We are celebrating this week, 40th anniversary of one of the most successful Australian albums ever made, Whispering Jack by John Farnham.

Released in September 1986, it would go on to spend 25 weeks at number one, became the biggest selling album by an Australian artist. But here's a few things that maybe you didn't know. You're the Voice, the song that most people now associate with John Farnham immediately, wasn't written specifically for him. The song had already been circulating internationally, and you can find a few versions of it online. Eventually, however, it found its way into the recording sessions. Once John Farnham recorded it, it became one of the defining Australian songs of the decade, complete with bagpipes. Now, another surprise that maybe you didn't know. According to the documentary Finding the Voice, one of the songs offered to John Farnham around Whispering Jack era was a song that became synonymous with Starship.

0: It's one of those great what-if moments in music history because the song eventually became a worldwide smash for Starship, but imagine John Farnham singing it. I actually can. But imagine Whispering Jack with that on the track listing. It would have been a very different album. Now, while the album sounded enormous, much of it was recorded in a studio set up at Farnham's Melbourne home rather than some fancy overseas facility. Just proves that great songs and great performances matter more than expensive surroundings. And doesn't really make a difference, does it? Because Whispering Jack made Australian music history in a number of ways. Apart from its success, it also became the first Australian-made album released on compact disc in Australia, helping usher the CD era. Now, by the time the album's run was over, it had produced classics like You're the Voice, A Touch of Paradise, Reasons, and Pressure Down. It won Album of the Year at the ARIA Awards. It cemented itself as the defining Australian album of the 1980s. 40 years on, Whispering Jack remains the benchmark for Australian music success, and it all started with a collection of songs that nobody could have predicted would become part of our national soundtrack. You're on the 80s at 8.
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1: On this morning's show, we caught up with Lizard Man. He's part of an unusual circus that's coming to Mackay this Friday called Cirque Lestrange. He's known as a body modification artist.
2: I have spent basically the last 30 years heavily modifying my body and learning different circus and sideshow acts.
1: Okay, when you talk about modifications to your body, what do you mean?
2: So I have over 600 hours of tattooing on my body, face included. I also have Teflon horns over my eyes, creating horned ridges. My teeth have been filed down to points using a dentist drill. And my tongue is bifurcated, forked like that of a snake.
1: What made you do that?
2: I made me do that.
0: 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And now with Andrew and the Feel Good Breakfast, thanks to Harvey Norman Mackay. 4MK sounds better on iHeart.
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0: 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My angel is the centerfold. Angel is the centerfold. The 90s and 2000s. And 60s and 70s tracks that stand the test of time. 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
1: On this morning's show, we caught up with Lizard Man. He's part of an unusual circus that's coming to Mackay this Friday called Cirque Lestrange. He's known as a body modification artist.
2: I have spent basically the last 30 years heavily modifying my body and learning different circus and sideshow acts.
1: Okay, when you talk about modifications to your body, what do you mean?
2: So I have over 600 hours of tattooing on my body, face included. I also have Teflon horns over my eyes, creating horned ridges. My teeth have been filed down to points using a dentist drill. And my tongue is bifurcated, forked like that of a snake.
1: What made you do that?
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0: 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The 90s and 2000s. 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
1: On this morning's show, we caught up with Lizard Man. He's part of an unusual circus that's coming to Mackay this Friday called Cirque Lestrange. He's known as a body modification artist.
2: I have spent basically the last 30 years heavily modifying my body and learning different circus and sideshow acts.
1: Okay, when you talk about modifications to your body, what do you mean?
2: So I have over 600 hours of tattooing on my body, face included. I also have Teflon horns over my eyes, creating horned ridges. My teeth have been filed down to points using a dentist drill. And my tongue is bifurcated, forked like that of a snake.
1: What made you do that?
2: I made me do that.
0: 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And now with Andrew and the Feel Good Breakfast, thanks to Harvey Norman Mackay. 4MK sounds better on iHeart.
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6: Now, Tuesday, not looking too bad. Mostly sunny with a slight chance of a shower most likely tonight. 26 atop for Mackay. Maybe a shower or two for Pioneer Valley in 27. Mostly sunny in 28 for Proserpine. And likewise, Fairlie Beach atop of 26. For tomorrow, partly cloudy. High chance of showers. And it looks like some showers coming in through on Thursday and Friday as well. On the waters and along the beaches, winds variable below 10 knots. Seas below half a metre.
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6: Our Tuesday, not looking too bad. Mostly sunny with a slight chance of a shower most likely tonight. 26 atop for Mackay, maybe a shower or two for Pioneer Valley in 27. Mostly sunny in 28 for Proserpine, and likewise for Airlie Beach atop at 26. For tomorrow, partly cloudy, high chance of showers, and it looks like some showers coming in through on Thursday and Friday as well. On the waters and along the beaches, winds variable, below 10 knots, seas below half a metre.
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1: My husband's been meaning to fix that leaking tap for weeks. First he went to YouTube, then he bought a wrench, then he cracked a thinking beer. 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
1: Woke up to hear a noise he'd never heard before.
3: But he's on a farm. Wouldn't he hear that all the time?
1: No, that's what's interesting. He had a goose that had never honked before. The goose honked was because the barn was on fire. Little Goosey making this noise saved the day. And Goosey has been rewarded with his favourite snack.
3: Didn't end up on the dinner table.
1: No.
3: Those other ones would be, oh, good on you, Goosey.
1: Those if they all went up in flames. That smells delicious.
0: Jonesy and Amanda. For the drive home.
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11: Good morning, Joseph Price with your local news. A teenage boy has died in hospital following a crash southwest of Mackay. Around 6:45 yesterday morning, a Toyota Hilux collided with a truck on the Peak Downs Highway at Blue Mountain. The 17-year-old boy driving the Hilux suffered serious injuries and was taken to hospital where he later died. A man in his 20s was driving the truck and only suffered minor injuries. Investigations are ongoing and anyone with relevant information or dashcam footage is urged to contact police. The man accused of murdering Mackay mother Tanya Tricky near Townsville won't face court again until early 2027. Damien Carroll is charged with the murder and causing grievous bodily harm after Miss Tricky's remains were discovered in remote bushland by teenagers in 2022. News Corp reports the matter remains before the Mental Health Court, yet to confirm a hearing date, with the matter pushed into next year. As part of Dementia Action Week, there are calls for more conversations aimed at improving awareness and reducing stigma. Dementia Australia CEO Professor Tanya Buchanan says we aren't talking enough about the condition despite it being the nation's leading cause of death.
12: This year there are estimated to be close to 500,000 people living with dementia in Australia and 1.7 million people involved in their care. We know the number of people in Australia living with dementia is expected to increase to more than 1 million by 2065, and dementia is currently the leading cause of death in Australia.
11: More than 1,800 people are estimated to have dementia in Mackay, but that number is expected to increase 86% in the next 30 years. A break-in at Slade Point is under investigation. At some point last Tuesday night, a person broke into a unit on Pacific Esplanade and stole a white Nissan Navara with registration 592CU4. Anyone with information about the stolen car or the break-in is urged to contact police as soon as possible. And a native plant giveaway will give Mackay locals a chance to spruce up their garden this spring. The Mackay Natural Environment Centre and Serena Native Community Garden will open their doors to residents who can collect up to 4 free native plants. The open day at Mackay Natural Environment Centre is on this Saturday before the Serena event next Wednesday.
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2: Hi, I'm Phoebe Humphrey. Charges have been laid after a shooting in Sydney that's left an 11-year-old boy in hospital. Emergency services were called to Norwest last night with 3 18-year-olds arrested. One has since been charged. Police do not believe it's linked to organised crime. Anthony Albanese has issued an urgent plea for guardrails on AI. The PM is in New York for the United Nations General Assembly, releasing a statement with 21 other world leaders warning the technology poses security and safety risks. It's calling for global guardrails to ensure AI remains under human control. Two-thirds of Aussies support cutting migration numbers. The latest news poll also reveals 52% of voters consider immigration to be a mix of benefit and harm for Australians. And the White House press pool has gone on strike. A number of major networks are halting TV coverage of daily Donald Trump events in solidarity with CNN. The president has barred CNN, Politico and MS Now reporters from the White House grounds. In sport, Collingwood's Nick Daicos has won his first Brownlow medal with a record 47 votes. That's 11 votes clear of runner-up Bailey Smith and 13 ahead of the third-place Marcus Bontempelli. The 23-year-old telling Seven he owes a lot of his success to his brother, Josh.
13: Well, I couldn't have asked for a better role model since I've entered the club, mate. You're my brother, one of my best mates. But, yeah, I love coming into work every day and getting better with you.
2: And Panther Nathan Cleary is good to go for the prelim against the Knights after a foot injury. That's the latest news and sport.
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16: Well, for our Tuesday, mostly sunny. There is a slight chance of a shower later on tonight. It's a top of 26 for Mackay, 27 for Pioneer Valley. Mostly sunny and 28 for Proserpine, Ellie Beach, also sunny, and 26. The rain with us tomorrow, though, partly cloudy. High chance of showers, most likely in the morning, and a shower or two likely for Thursday. On the waters this morning and along the beaches, easterly winds about 10 knots and seas around a metre.
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16: Morning, everybody. Great to have your company. Tuesday, September 22, when a famous cheerleader was born. And she had a hat, well, a bit of a one-hit wonder. In the early 80s, I'm talking about Toni Basil, of course. She's 83 today. Can you believe 83? Her song, Mickey, a reworked cover of a 1979 song that was actually titled Kitty by an English rock band, Racy.

0: Yeah, Toni Basil deciding to change the title and making it her own. But as she explains, the record company, they weren't too convinced.
1: The record people, they thought it was a terrible idea. I changed the name to Mickey, and I was head cheerleader at Las Vegas High. And I thought, one of the songs I need to do needs to have a cheerleader chant in it. And I knew it would work.
0: Happy 83rd birthday to Toni Basil. Here she is with that big hit of 82, Mickey, 4MK. Better music and more of it.

0: Mackay with Sunday's 4NK. We play better music tomorrow. Great to have your company for this Tuesday at 6:15. While AFL's Night of Nights last night in Melbourne, the 2026 AFL Brownlow Medal Awards, which I normally like to watch, but they can finish quite late, can't they? Sometimes up to midnight at times. But Nick Dacos of Collingwood became the second player in history to break through the 40 vote. The barrier there in round 20 when host Hamish McLachlan declared he was too far ahead to be caught.
1: Well, we have three rounds to go. Nick Dacos leads by 10 and he cannot be caught. He is the 2026 Brownlow medalist.
0: Yeah, Nick Dacos scoring a total of 47 votes last night.
2: It's been a really exciting 5 years and I feel like we're in the window to attack again and we've got some really good youth, so I'm so grateful. I truly am a bit lost for words, to be honest, to be up here. It's a massive honour for me and I'm so grateful, so thank you guys.
0: Yeah, look at the top three behind him on 36 votes. Bailey Smith of Geelong and Marcus Bontempelli, who I actually thought would win this year, over the Western Bulldogs on 34. But Nick Dacos signed to the Pies until the end of the 2029 AFL season and winner of last night's 2026 Brownlow Medal. Now, on the subject of winners, the world's best airline for this year has just been announced and it's managed to dethrone last year's winner. Who is it? We'll find out next here at 4NK.
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0: 27 after 6 here at 4MK. It's your feel-good breakfast. Well, maybe you're planning an overseas trip in the foreseeable future. Maybe you're lucky enough to scoot overseas and take a bit of a break. You might be considering which airline to choose because there are quite a few around. Let's face that. The world's best airline has just been revealed, though, for 2026, and one popular carrier no longer holds the title after it was officially dethroned. Now, the skies have a new reigning champion with the world's best airline for 2026, crowned at what is widely considered the Oscars of aviation. Singapore Airlines took the top honours at this year's World Airline Awards ceremony, which was held in London recently, dethroning Qatar Airways and ending its two-year streak and nine times overall. The Asian carrier was applauded for its level of high service and excellence, and it provides to customers, with also winning the World's Best Economy Class and World's Best Onboard Catering Awards. As for our international airline Qantas, well, it came 12th, and neither Virgin or Jetstar made the top 20 airlines in the 2026 list. Well done to Singapore Airlines. It actually reminds me of this commercial that I grew up with in the 80s.
1: Singapore girl, you're a great way to fly.
0: Remember that one? Well, clearly they are the great way to fly. Well done to Singapore Airlines. We'll get a news update next. 6:30 update on the way here at 4MK.
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12: Good morning, Joseph Price with your local news. A major delay in the murder case of a Mackay woman, with News Corp reporting her alleged killer will not return to court until 2027. Damien James Carroll is accused of murdering his girlfriend, Tanya Tricky, whose remains were found by teenagers near Townsville in 2022. Prosecutors told the court the matter is still before the mental health court and is unlikely to be listed this year. It's been set for mention on February 1st. A new survey suggests we aren't talking enough about dementia, despite being being the nation's leading cause of death. One in two Australians say they have little or no knowledge, even though 500,000 Aussies are currently living with the condition. An estimated 1,858 people in Mackay have dementia, but that number is expected to increase 86% in the next 30 years.
13: Skin cancer, sun safety, mental health and heart health are all discussed more openly than dementia. And as a nation, we've done a great job in having these really important conversations with national campaigns like Slip, Slop, Slap, Seek and Slide, and asking each other if we're okay. Those conversations have made a real difference, but with dementia, we're not there yet.
12: Dementia Australia CEO Professor Tanya Buchanan speaking there. Hamilton Island is celebrating two Michelin key hotels, with Qualia receiving the prize global accolade for a second consecutive year and the Sundays receiving its first following its opening in 2025. The Michelin key is the hotel distinction recognising outstanding hotels around the world. They're independently assessed across criteria including design, service, character, value and their connection to place. And an Isaac region town will represent Queensland when it competes for the title of Best Tasting Tap Water in Australia. Fresh off claiming the title of the state's best drop, Clomont Water Treatment Plant is heading to the national competition in Adelaide on Thursday. Water samples undergo a blind taste test and are evaluated on key attributes such as colour, clarity, odour and taste. The 2026 winner will have bragging rights and will represent Australia at the International Water Tasting Competition in the US next year.
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14: Hi, I'm Phoebe Humphrey. Anthony Albanese has joined forces with other world leaders calling for international action on AI. The PM is among 22 world leaders penning a statement warning the rapid development of the technology poses serious safety and security risks if not managed. The statement comes on the eve of the UN General Assembly in New York. A new poll shows plenty of support for One Nation's push to let Aussies redirect some of their super contributions into their take-home pay. A Compass poll that was commissioned by One Nation found 62% of voters supported the plan, 28% were against it. And Collingwood's Nick Daicos has created history in bagging his first ever Brownlow medal. The 23-year-old polling a record 47 votes, 11 clear of runner-up Bailey Smith. He's told Seven he owes a lot of success to his brother Josh and to the Pies.
15: It's been a hell of a ride. It's been a really exciting 5 years, and I feel like we're in the window to attack again, and we've got some really good youth, so I'm so grateful.
14: In sport, good news for Roosters fans. Sam Walker's teammates are confident he's fit and ready to return for the Chooks for this weekend's NRL prelim against the Dolphins. The 24-year-old suffered an ankle injury in round 26, but Victor Radley has told Nine he'll be back.
16: So I think he will be 100% fit. During that game, I feel like he'll be fine, and I think it'll be more after the game, he'll pull up sore, but then he's got a week anyway.
14: And the Lions hold their final main training session today in Brisbane ahead of Saturday's AFL Grand Final against Fremantle. That's the latest news and sport.
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0: Mostly sunny across Mackay and the Whitsundays today, with a slight chance of a shower most likely later on tonight. 26 atop for Mackay, 27 for Pioneer Valley. Mostly sunny and 28 for Proserpine. Airlie Beach atop at 26. The rain with us tomorrow, partly cloudy, high chance of showers, and a shower or two likely for Thursday. On those waters, easterly winds about 10 knots and seas around a metre.
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0: Here at 4MK, we play better music and more of it. Now, a bit after 7.30 this morning, we'll catch up with Steve Smith of the Mackay Police. Police speech, which we do every Tuesday. Now, if you've got a question for Steve, maybe something that's been on your mind or something you want to find out, please give me a call, 1300 872 911. We can put those questions to Steve. I don't think his foot's 100% this morning, so he'll join us on the line for police beat. But after 7.30 this morning, here at 4MK.
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0: We're going to check in for our 7 o'clock update very soon here at 4MK. But ahead of that, I did mention that Tony Basil having a birthday today, that famous cheerleader at the One Hit Wonder in the early 80s. Joan Jett also having a birthday, turning 68. Who else is blowing out the candles and what actually happened on September 22? Let's find out. Aaron Stevens along on this day.
1: Looking back on September 22nd, in 1692, 8 people were hanged in the final executions of the Salem witch trials.
2: Get her!
1: Tragedy in Western Queensland in 1966 when 24 people died in a plane crash in Winton.
3: Department of Civil Aviation investigators hope from these buckled and twisted pieces to discover the cause of the crash.
1: To 1975, the anniversary of the release of the Little River Band's first hit single. The sitcom Friends premiered on this day in 1994.
4: Hey, everybody, this is Rachel. This is everybody. This is Chandler and Phoebe and Joey. 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
1: 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The lead vocalist for Deep Purple went on to form the group Whitesnake. 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
7: If you have an opinion that's not fashionable, doesn't mean you can't have it.
1: Joan Jett is 68, best remembered for this hit. I love Aussie rules great Peter Schwab is 66, a member of those premiership-winning Hawks teams of the 80s.
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1: Can you believe Scott Baio, Chachi on Happy Days, celebrates his 66th today?
9: Getting better. At least you don't have to stuff a rag in my mouth anymore.
1: One of Australia's all-time greatest Socceroos, Harry Kewell, is 48.
10: There's the header. Kewell scores his 6th goal of the season.
1: Wallabies great Phil Waugh turns 47.
11: Best was 2003 Rugby World Cup semi-final, then when no one gave us a chance to win it.
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1: 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Best known for the musical hits There's No Business Like Show Business and Anything You Can Do, I Can Do Better. And then there was the song that went on to become the biggest selling single of all time.
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4: Good morning, Joseph Price with your local news. A serious crash southwest of Mackay has turned fatal, with a boy passing away in hospital. Around 6:45 yesterday morning, a Toyota Hilux collided with a truck on the Peak Downs Highway at Blue Mountain. The 17-year-old boy driving the Hilux suffered serious injuries and was taken to hospital, where he later died. A man in his 20s was driving the truck and only suffered minor injuries. Investigations are ongoing, and anyone with relevant information or dashcam footage is urged to contact police. Calls for an increased national focus on a condition impacting 500,000 Australians. As part of Dementia Action Week, there's a push for more conversations aimed at improving awareness and reducing stigma. An estimated 1,858 people in Mackay have dementia, though that number is expected to increase 86% in the next 30 years. Dementia Australia CEO Professor Tanya Buchanan says people living with the disease are being left behind.
5: Silence isn't neutral. It has a real cost. And when dementia stays out of the national conversation, it certainly leaves people alone when they need connection the most. But care standards stagnate, and the systems that should support people just don't keep pace. Our policy attention, research, funding, they all follow where national conversations go.
4: A thief is on the run following a break-in and car theft at Slade Point. Police say an intruder broke into a unit on Pacific Esplanade last Tuesday night and stole a white Nissan Navara with registration 592CU4. Anyone with information about the stolen car or the break-in is urged to contact police as soon as possible. And Mackay locals can take advantage of a free native plant giveaway. The Mackay Natural Environment Centre and Serena Native Community Garden will open their doors to residents who can collect up to 4 free native plants every year. The open day at Mackay Natural Environment Centre is on this Saturday before the Serena event next Wednesday. In the last financial year, around 20,000 plants were given away as part of open days and click and collect programs.
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6: Hi, I'm Phoebe Humphrey. Collingwood's Nick Dacos has paid tribute to his brother Josh while accepting his first ever Brownlow medal. The Pies superstar polling a record 47 votes, 11 ahead of the next best in Geelong's Bailey Smith, the 23-year-old telling Seven the enormity is still sinking in.
7: I truly am a bit lost for words, to be honest, to be up here. It's a massive honour for me, and I'm so grateful, so thank you guys.
6: An 11-year-old boy remains in hospital after being shot in Sydney. Emergency services were called to Norwest just before 5 last night to find the boy with injuries to his face and neck. An 18-year-old male has been charged while two others were released pending further inquiries. Police do not believe it's linked to organised crime. And new stats show Aussie drivers are paying some of the region's highest fuel prices, with unleaded here around 87 cents a litre more expensive than what it costs in Japan and costing a lot more than in the US and South Korea. In sport, it's D-Day for Lachie Neale, with the Lions star to front the AFL Tribunal tonight in a bid to play in Saturday's grand final against the Dockers. He's trying to overturn a one-match ban for gut-punching Jack Ginnivan in Saturday's prelim win over the Hawks. Brisbane holds a main training session today before flying to Melbourne. And South star Latrell Mitchell could hit the NRL open market from November 1. The 29-year-old is one of six players entering the final year of their deals in just under 6 weeks' time. Injuries have meant that he's only managed 34 games for the Rabbitohs in the past 3 seasons. That's the latest news and sport.
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8: Let's get outdoors and enjoy the sun today because we've got some rain on the way tomorrow. But today, mostly sunny. A slight chance of a shower most likely tonight. 26 atop for Mackay. Pioneer Valley, 27. 28 for Prossy. Early Beach, mostly sunny in 26. Yeah, the rain with us tomorrow. Partly cloudy, high chance of showers most likely tomorrow morning. And a shower or two likely for Thursday. On the waters, easterly winds about 10 knots and seas around a metre.
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8: 7:06. Hey, Mackay and the Wet Sundays. All right, now this Friday, I have another meat tray up for grabs. And you may as well win it yourself because you're going to want him five chance pretty much to win it. 1-300-872-911. We're playing the game Beat the Meat where I play a beat of a song. You're just going to tell me which song it belongs to. It's pretty easy, this one. I'm going back to the late 70s. This, I think you could dub this a one-hit wonder. Great song, 1979. Take a listen. It's a bit of the intro. You've heard it many times on the radio. 1-300-872-911. What's that song? What are you got to tell me? Speaking of one-hit wonders, here's another one. Dexy's Midnight Runners, 4MK. We play better music in a moment.

0: Mackay and the Whit Sundays, 4MK at 14 past 7. All right, beat the meat time for Parkside Butchers, who, by the way, great specials again this week. 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Delicious with mash and brown onion gravy, aren't they? All right, Greg from Andergrove is through to play. Let's have a listen to the beat once again, Greg. Your thoughts on that song? I think Greg's gone, is he? Greg, are you still here? Hello, Greg. Let's have a listen again, mate. What do you think?
1: Oh, is it nobody's going to stop us now?
0: Starship. Yeah, no, it's not that.
1: Okay, mate, no worries.
0: Thanks for trying, bud.
1: You're right. Thank you. Cheers.
0: All right, the clue was late 70s. Let's have another listen. It's actually part of the intro of a song from 1979. 1-300-872-911. Get yourself the running for that meat tray. It's going to be drawn this Friday here at 4MK.
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0: Shout out to those whose alarm goes off at 3 o'clock. I tell you what, I'm not far behind you. 4 o'clock for me. Matchbox 20 here at 4MK. We are still looking for a winner with Beat the Meat, thanks to Parkside Butchers. Let me play the beat again. Helen's on the line. Helen, what do you think that is? Which song?
1: Not Born to Be Alive.
0: Great song. No. Patrick Hernandez.
1: Yes.
0: No, it's not that. I'll tell you what, I'll give you one more go. I'll let you hear it again.
1: No.
0: There was a time not too far gone when we were changed by just a song. No? Doesn't ring a bell?
1: No.
0: No?
1: Sorry.
0: Okay. No, I've won this morning. Thanks for trying,
1: Thank
0: Helen.
1: Thank you so much. Bye.
0: Bye. All right, we're going to have to reveal the song. We've got to move on. It was actually a song by Knight from 1979 called Hot Summer Nights. Remember this? Great song, yeah. Hot summer night. So, no winner this morning with Beat the Meat, but we'll do it again tomorrow just after 7 o'clock for Parkside Butchers. We're going to catch up with Steve Smith after 7.30, though, for Police Beat. He joins me on the line. Steve, how's that foot?
2: It's actually better than it was last week. So, yeah, I think when I'm due to see the doc again, I'll be right, I reckon.
0: Good,
2: the way
0: good.
2: It's going, it's doing well.
0: Healing well, excellent. All right, we're going to catch up with you after 7.30. What's been happening?
2: Well, we're going to talk about the Coffee with a Cop that's coming up this Thursday. I'll let you know who's coming along for that. And I'm going to share with you one very unique story about some drink driving enforcement that happened last weekend. It's one of a kind, if I'm honest.
0: Okay, we'll find out after 7.30. Thank you, Steve.
2: All good.
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8: Good morning. Joseph Price with your local news. The man accused of murdering Mackay mother, Tanya Tricky, near Townsville, won't face court again until early 2027. Damien Carroll's charged with the murder and causing grievous bodily harm after Miss Tricky's remains were discovered in remote bushland by teenagers in 2022. News Corp reports the matter remains before the mental health court, yet to confirm a hearing date, with the matter pushed into next year. A teenage boy has died in hospital following a crash southwest of Mackay. Around 6:45 yesterday morning, a Toyota Hilux collided with a truck on the Peak Downs Highway at Blue Mountain. The 17-year-old boy driving the Hilux suffered serious injuries and later died in hospital. A man in his 20s was driving the truck and only suffered minor injuries. Investigations are ongoing and anyone with relevant information or dashcam footage is urged to come forward. As part of Dementia Action Week, there are calls for more conversations aimed at improving awareness and reducing stigma. Dementia Australia CEO Professor Tanya Buchanan says we aren't talking enough about the condition, despite it being the nation's leading cause of death.
9: This year, there are estimated to be close to 500,000 people living with dementia in Australia and 1.7 million people involved in their care. We know the number of people in Australia living with dementia is expected to increase to more than 1 million by 2065, and dementia is currently the leading cause of death in Australia.
8: An estimated 1,858 people in Mackay have dementia, but that number is expected to increase 86% in the next 30 years. And an Isaac region town will represent Queensland when it competes for the title of best tasting tap water in Australia. Fresh off claiming the title of the state's best drop, Clermont Water Treatment Plant is heading to the national competition in Adelaide this Thursday. Water samples undergo a blind taste test and are evaluated on things like colour, clarity, odour and taste. The 2026 winner will not only have bragging rights, but will also represent Australia at the International Water Tasting Competition in the US next year.
7: National News Now.
10: Hi, I'm Phoebe Humphrey. The Prime Minister has inked a statement with other world leaders calling for global AI safeguards. Anthony Albanese is among 22 leaders signing the declaration at the United Nations in New York, warning the rapid development of the technology could outpace government's ability to manage it.
11: Australians do want to know that artificial intelligence won't be in control of us. We need to shape how it rolls out rather than have artificial intelligence shape the way that our society functions.
10: The Queensland government assures it'll be sticking to budget when it comes to Olympic builds for the 2032 Brisbane Games, but it's ruled out giving regular cost updates. And Collingwood's Nick Dacos has won his first Brownlow with a record 47 votes. That's 11 votes clear of runner-up Bailey Smith, the 23-year-old, telling Seven he owes a lot of his success to his brother Josh.
12: Well, I couldn't have asked for a better role model since I've entered the club, mate. You're my brother, one of my best mates, but yeah, I love coming into work every day and getting better with you.
10: In sport, James Tedesco has made history after becoming the first player to be selected in the RLPA Players' Dream Team six times. The Roosters star named in the fullback role, while Dolphin Kurt Donoghue was named as the impact player in the squad, telling Nine it's pretty special.
13: I'm pretty lucky, you know, coming at the 20-minute mark. A lot of my starters do a lot of the hard work for me, so, yeah, definitely give them some of the credit.
10: And thousands of Lions fans are set to watch the players train for the final time in Queensland before heading to Melbourne for Saturday's grand final against the Dockers. That's the latest news and sport.
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0: Looking good across Mackay, the Whitsundays today. Mostly sunny, just a slight chance of a shower, most likely later on tonight. 26 atop for Mackay, 27 for Pioneer Valley. Mostly sunny for Proserpine, 28. Ellie Beach atop at 26. The rain with us tomorrow, though, partly cloudy. High chance of showers, most likely in the morning. And a shower or two likely on Thursday. Heading out in the waters for a stroll along the beaches this morning. Those winds easterly, about 10 knots, and seas around a metre.
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0: Here at 4MK, we play better music and more of it. Andrew this morning, let's find out what's been happening around Mackay and the Wet Sundays as far as policing matters goes. It's police beat time, being a Tuesday with Steve Smith. Steve Smith, he's not in the studio. He says he's going to be back next week, though. That foot is repairing itself well, Steve.
1: Yeah, it's progressing well. If there are any of your listeners that have the ability to be able to install a bionic foot, though, I'll probably take that. It's like a $6 million man.
0: Look, we had some rotten news this week, Steve. A 17-year-old fella from Clermont lost his life in an accident on the Bruce Highway in Isaac.
1: That's correct. Yeah, we've,
0: shocking
1: we've
0: story.
1: Had the opportunity to get out to Clermont a lot, oftentimes actually to share and engage with the local community on the issue of road safety. And I know this is really going to hurt. I wish we never have to speak about something like this, but what it does for us is it gives us like a terrible opportunity to remind everyone who's on the road travelling these school holidays to please, please take care in your journey. We never want to see any crash where people lose their lives, but now that has happened, let's make sure that we don't have these discussions again.
0: Yeah, 17-year-old, I mean, he had his whole life ahead of him, and imagine what the family are going through. It'd be horrible.
1: I know. Yeah, it's having been in the job for 36 years, you see these scenarios play out, and every single time it's absolutely gut-wrenching.
0: Mm.
1: It really is. You extend your condolences to the families, and it really doesn't feel like that's enough, does it?
0: Yeah.
1: It just doesn't feel like it is. So if you are on a journey, whether it's a short journey or you are travelling long distance, please take care on your travels. Getting to your journey is the priority. That's all we can say.
0: Absolutely. It'd be a rough part of the job, wouldn't it? Knocking on the door and advising the parents that they've lost their son.
1: It's the worst.
0: Mm.
1: Those types of jobs are absolutely the worst.
0: Now, we had a drink driver caught last weekend. Share that story with us. You mentioned that just before 7:30 this morning. What happened?
1: I did. So we had a unique story, and it's one that will hit our My Police website. I think you might even actually get to see some body worn shared about this particular job. So there was a drink driver stopped in our Safe Night precincts in Victoria Street in the early hours of Saturday morning. He was travelling into Mackay from the coalfields and actually pulled up next to a police car where the officers were actually performing beat patrols in the CBD. So these were officers who were performing foot patrols of our Safe Night precincts and performing wanding.
0: Yeah.
1: So, wanding of patrons, etc. The difficulties that the young male driver was having parking the car next to the police cars was obvious.
0: Yeah.
1: And it led to the officers engaging with the driver and putting him through a roadside breath test, which indicated he was over the limit. He returned a reading of 0.201, which is more than four times the legal limit.
0: Yeah.
1: But the story was the officers were not involved in mobile patrols looking for drink drivers. They were not at a static intercept site pulling over cars, testing drivers. They were actually performing beat patrols and doing wanding. That was their task.
0: Yeah.
1: They captured this young gentleman for drink driving, and you're not going to believe this, 1 hour later, they catch another drink driver during their beat patrols. So I don't think I've seen that in my whole career. Where,
0: not even a breath, though. No, it was just them doing the street work,
1: Doing their street work. They're not in the vehicle. They're not tasked for traffic enforcement. They're actually tasked to perform wanding in the SNP, and they catch two drivers who are over the limit, which is, that's one for the books, in my opinion. That's an unusual one.
0: Well, it stopped them from driving off and possibly having an accident, so that's probably a good thing that the cops were onto it straight away.
1: Yeah, exactly.
0: A coffee with a cop coming up this Thursday. Whereabouts are you going to be at?
1: This Thursday, 10 a.m, Canelands Central at Muffin Break on the ground floor. So the easiest way to access that is from the western side car park. It's the muffler brake situated in front of Coles, ground level. So 10 to 11am, you'll see us at school holidays. We're expecting it to be quite big. One of our motorcycle riders from the Highway Patrol Unit will be coming along and actually bringing his motorbike, which is always a real draw card. And in addition, you'll have the opportunity to meet and engage with officers from the Mackay Northern Beaches Station, which has never happened before. So you'll have officers who work at the Northern Beaches, and you'll also have the officer in charge of the Northern Beaches present. So anyone who lives in the Northern Beaches area, whether there's you just want to meet the local police or you might have a question for them for your patch, it's a great opportunity to do it all while you can get a free coffee and a little bit of food while you're there. You get hungry at work, do you, Andrew?
0: All the time. I have a banana to keep me going in the morning, and then I have some Weet-Bix when I finish.
1: Well, if you're working mid-morning, you ask for a quick five-minute escape clause, you might be able to race on down, collect a bit of coffee.
0: A banana muffin, that sounds right to me. What do you reckon? All right, well, it sounds like that foot's on its way to recovery, so maybe we'll see you back in the studio next Tuesday, Steve.
1: I hope so. I'm crossing my fingers.
0: All right, have a fantastic week. Appreciate your time.
1: Thanks, Andrew.

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1: Little ditty about Jack and Diane.
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0: Former lead singer of the 70s band The Babies, John Waite, and his first solo hit of 84 here at 4MK. Better music and more of it. Going to catch up with Joseph in the newsroom next. Details of a major delay in the case of Mackay woman Tanya Tricky. And a win for Hamilton Island in the Whitsundays, with two hotels receiving a Michelin Key Award. We'll get the details next here at 4MK.
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6: Good morning, Joseph Price with your local news. A major delay in the murder case of a Mackay woman, with News Corp reporting her alleged killer will not return to court until 2027. Damien James Carroll's accused of murdering his girlfriend, Tanya Tricky, whose remains were found by teenagers near Townsville in 2022. Prosecutors told the court the matter is still before the mental health court and is unlikely to be listed this year. It's been set for mention on February 1st. A break-in at a Slade Point unit is under investigation. At some point last Tuesday night, a person broke into the unit on Pacific Esplanade and stole a white Nissan Navara with registration 592CU4. Anyone with information about the stolen car or the break-in is urged to contact police as soon as possible. It's Dementia Action Week, with new research suggesting more than half of Aussies have little to no knowledge about the condition. An estimated 1,858 people in Mackay have dementia, but that number is expected to increase 86% in the next 30 years. Meanwhile, Whitsunday's dementia rates are predicted to increase by 80%, while Isaac's will go up by 67%. According to Dementia Australia, 7 in 10 people believe it's a topic not discussed openly enough. Hamilton Island is celebrating two Michelin Key hotels, with Qualia receiving the prize global accolade for a second consecutive year and the Sundays receiving its first following its opening in 2025. The Michelin Key is the hotel distinction recognising outstanding hotels around the world. They're independently assessed across criteria including design, service, character, value and their connection to place. And a native plant giveaway will give Mackay locals a chance to spruce up their garden this spring. The Mackay Natural Environment Centre and Serena Native Community Garden will open their doors to residents who can collect up to 4 free native plants. The open day at Mackay Natural Environment Centre is on this Saturday before the Serena event next Wednesday. In the last financial year, 20,000 free plants have been given away.
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8: Hi, I'm Phoebe Humphrey. The Treasurer has described recent violence across New South Wales as horrific. 4 people died, including a child, in separate incidents in the state over the weekend, while an 11-year-old boy is in hospital after being shot overnight. Jim Chalmers telling the ABC he's thinking of all Australians affected by family or domestic violence.
9: Well, it's absolutely horrific. I think the weekend's events and the events overnight have been heartbreaking for everyone involved. You know, as a dad of an 11-year-old boy, I can only imagine the heartbreak.
8: Two-thirds of Aussies support cutting migration numbers. The latest news poll also reveals 52% of voters consider immigration to be a mix of benefit and harm for Australians. And it's been a night of celebrations for Nick Daicos after winning his first ever Brownlow medal. The Collingwood superstar finishing on a record 47 votes. He's told Seven he didn't make it home last night after accepting the award.
10: That is true. Got a little bit of rest, but it's nice to spend the night with friends and family.
8: In sport, thousands of Brisbane fans are set to watch players train for the final time in Queensland before heading to Melbourne for the AFL Grand Final. While the Dockers will hold their main session tomorrow, skipper Alex Pearce telling Seven he's trying to stay focused as excitement builds in the West.
11: I try to focus in on what we've done each week throughout the season and things we can control.
8: And Sam Walker remains a chance to play for the Roosters in Friday night's prelim clash against the Dolphins. The star playmaker could play his first game since injuring his ankle in round 26. That's the latest news and sport.
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12: Well, looking good for day two of the school break. Good day to be outdoors. Mostly sunny, slight chance of a shower. Most likely later on tonight, though. 26 the top for Mackay. 27 for Pioneer Valley. Proserpine mostly sunny in 28. Likewise for Ellie Beach, 26 the top today. The rain with us tomorrow, though. Partly cloudy. High chance of showers, most likely in the morning. And a shower or two sneaking through for Thursday. On the waters, easterly winds about 10 knots and seas around a metre.
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12: Morning, everybody. Tuesday, September 22nd, the day in 1869, actually, that Mackay officially became a municipality, a city, town or local district that has its own independent local government. The population back in 1869, have a guess how much it was here in Mackay. According to the local census, 658 people lived in Mackay back in 1869. These days, just under 130,000 people call Mackay home, including you and I. 7 after 8, here's some ABBA at 4MK. Better music and more of it.

0: Mackay and the Whit Sunday is 4MK. We play better music and more of it. Now, on the subject of looking for things, maybe the kids today, day two of the break, are thinking, what can we do, mums and dads? Well, they're keen on Lego this morning and invited to the Gordon White Library in Mount Pleasant. They've got their brick by brick Lego free play from 9 o'clock. That'll keep them amused for a few hours. And tomorrow, too, if you'd like to get outdoors with the kids, from 10 o'clock at the Mackay Regional Botanical Gardens, games on the lawn. I'm sure they've got the big giant Connect 4 there. That's always a fun game to play. That's happening tomorrow from 10 at the Botanical Garden.
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3: But he's on a farm. Wouldn't he hear that all the time?
2: 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The goose honked was because the barn was on fire. Little Goosey making this noise. Saved the day, and Goosey has been rewarded with his favourite snack.
3: Didn't end up on the dinner table.
2: No.
3: Those other ones would be, oh, good on you, Goosey.
2: Imagine if they all went up in flames. 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
0: Let's catch up with our mayor, Greg Williamson. Greg, some exciting times. I mean, the countdown is on to the Disney Spectacular here in Mackay.
8: Yes, mate. How are you? And look, you're good. Right. Disney, 5th of December, be for 5 months, only place in Australia. It's coming to us from Madrid in Spain.
0: Yep.
8: It's done all the capital cities of Europe, and it's coming to Mackay. So Disney the Exhibition, absolutely exciting for us as a region. What we're launching right now is the Magic Makers program. And we're asking everybody in the region, all the businesses, et cetera, all the organisations, to get on the train in terms of just creating a little bit of excitement. Now, whilst you can't, you know, use any of the Disney characters or the Disney IP, you can certainly create the excitement by just, you know, thinking a little bit outside the box. How do we actually focus on December? And so, you know, salons, hair salons, for instance, might be able to do a princess package. It's just then getting your business involved. So if you want to know anything more about it, you can just search Magic Makers Mackay on the council's website and you can register. We're asking businesses to register and just tell us what you're going to do. And it's just building the excitement for the December. Magic Makers Mackay.
0: Greg, good to see you.
8: Thanks very much, mate.
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But I wanna know for sure. So come on, hold me tight.

0: Mackay and the Wood Sundays, 4MK, better music and more of it. AFL's Night of Nights last night in Melbourne. Did you stay up and watch the Brownlow medal count? I normally like to do that, but it goes on for a while, doesn't it? Sometimes up until midnight. But well done to Nick Dacos of Collingwood, becoming the second player in history to break through the 40-vote barrier in round 20 when host Hamish McLachlan pretty much declared he was too far ahead to be caught.
1: Well, we have three rounds to go. Nick Dacos leads by 10 and he cannot be caught. He is the 2026 Brownlow medalist.
0: Yeah, 47 votes in total for Nick Dacos. Behind him on 36, Bailey Smith of Geelong and Marcus Bontempelli, who I thought was one of the hot favourites this year, coming in third on 34 votes. But Nick Dacos signed to the Pies until the end of 2029, winner of the Brownlow last night. We're going to check in for our 8:30 update next here at 4MK. Better music and more of it.
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12: Good morning, Joseph Price with your local news. A serious crash southwest of Mackay has turned fatal, with a boy passing away in hospital. Around 6:45 yesterday morning, a Toyota Hilux collided with a truck on the Peak Downs Highway at Blue Mountain. A 17-year-old boy driving the Hilux suffered serious injuries and was taken to hospital, where he later died. A man in his 20s was driving the truck and only suffered minor injuries. Investigations are ongoing and anyone with relevant information or dash cam footage is urged to contact police. A new survey suggests we aren't talking enough about dementia, despite it being the nation's leading cause of death. One in two Australians say they have little or no knowledge, even though 500,000 Aussies are currently living with the condition. An estimated 1,858 people in Mackay have dementia, but that number is expected to increase 86% in the next 30 years.
13: Skin cancer, sun safety, mental health and heart health are all discussed more openly than dementia. And as a nation, we've done a great job in having these really important conversations with national campaigns like Slip, Slop, Slap, Seek and Slide, and asking each other if we're okay. Those conversations have made a real difference. But with dementia, we're not there yet.
12: Dementia Australia CEO Professor Tanya Buchanan speaking there. Two Hamilton Island hotels have received global accolades. Qualia has received its second consecutive Michelin Key, and the Sundays has been awarded its first following its opening in 2025. The Michelin Key is the hotel distinction recognising outstanding hotels around the world. They are independently assessed across criteria including design, service, character, value, and their connection to place. And an Isaac Region town will represent Queensland when it competes for the title of Best Tasting Tap Water in Australia. Fresh off claiming the title of the state's best drop, Clermont Water Treatment Plant is heading to the national competition in Adelaide on Thursday. Water samples undergo a blind taste test and are evaluated on key attributes such as colour, clarity, odour and taste. The 2026 winner will not only have bragging rights, but will also represent Australia at the International Water Tasting Competition in the US next year.
11: National News Now.
4: Hi, I'm Phoebe Humphrey. Anthony Albanese has issued an urgent plea for global guardrails on AI. The PM is in New York for the United Nations General Assembly, releasing a statement with 21 other world leaders, warning the technology poses security and safety risks. The opposition isn't sure about a Senate inquiry that's recommended the government take control of the 000 service from Telstra. It's done so following a series of network outages, but Liberal Senator James Patterson has told Nine he'd prefer the government simply make sure the current system works.
14: To put pressure on the telcos to deliver those services that Australians rightly expect and deserve.
4: Major TV networks in the US are refusing to cover daily press events with Donald Trump in solidarity with CNN, which has been banned from the White House. The president has barred CNN, Politico and MS Now from the White House grounds. And a new study shows a link between poor outcomes in kids whose parents are risky gamblers. The ANU research finding the kids are more likely to have poor physical and mental health. In sport, Collingwood's Nick Daicos has created history in bagging his first ever Brownlow medal. The 23-year-old polling a record 47 votes, 11 clear of runner-up Bailey Smith. He's told Seven he owes a lot of his success to brother Josh and to the Pies.
15: It's been a hell of a ride. It's been a really exciting 5 years and I feel like we're in the window to attack again and we've got some really good youth, so I'm so grateful.
4: And Paul Gallen is coming out of boxing retirement to fight former Storm player Nelson Asofa Solomona in November. That's the latest news and sport.
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0: Well, mostly sunny across Mackay and the Wet Sundays today with just a slight chance of a shower maybe later on tonight. 26 atop for Mackay, Pioneer Valley 27, 28 for Proserpine, Ellie Beach mostly sunny and 26. For tomorrow, partly cloudy, high chance of showers. And a shower or two likely on Thursday. Easterly winds on the waters, about 10 knots, and seas around a metre.
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1: It is a nice day for it, isn't it?
0: Billy Idol here at 4MK. Hey, before 9, we'll catch up with Aaron Stevens. A look back on the big events of September 22, including the birthday today for a famous cheerleader. She was a bit of a one-hit wonder, actually, from the early 80s. I'm talking about Toni Basil. Can you believe she's 83 today? And her song of the early 80s, Mickey, was actually a reworked cover of a 1979 song called Kitty by English rock band Racy.

0: Yeah, Toni Basil deciding to change the title and make it her own. But as she explains, the record company weren't exactly impressed.
1: The record people, they thought it was a terrible idea. I changed the name to Mickey, and I was head cheerleader at Las Vegas High. And I thought, one of the songs I need to do needs to have a cheerleader chant in it. And I knew it would work.
0: 83rd birthday for Toni Basil today. We'll find out who else is blowing out the candles before 9 here at 4MK.
2: 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The 90s and 2000s. 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

0: after nine at your Feel Good Work Day here at 4MK. We're heading back to the 80s at Thompson Twins coming up. Taylor Dane also after nine. Some Dire Straits on the way. Lady Wayne on the TV. She had all the brains in the pit. Yeah, those after nine is part of your Feel Good Work Day. Let's catch up with Aaron Stevens now. Look back on this day, September 22.
1: Looking back on September 22nd, in 1692, eight people were hanged in the final executions of the Salem witch trials.
2: She's a witch! Get her!
1: Tragedy in Western Queensland in 1966 when 24 people died in a plane crash in Winton.
3: Department of Civil Aviation investigators hope from these buckled and twisted pieces to discover the cause of the crash.
1: To 1975, the anniversary of the release of the Little River Band's first hit single. The sitcom Friends premiered on this day in 1994.
4: Hey, everybody, this is Rachel. This is everybody. This is Chandler and Phoebe and Joey. 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
6: 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Thank you.
1: 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The lead vocalist for Deep Purple went on to form the group Whitesnake. 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
7: If you have an opinion that's not fashionable, doesn't mean you can't have it.
1: Joan Jett is 68, best remembered for this hit. Aussie rules great Peter Schwab is 66, a member of those premiership-winning Hawks teams of the 80s.
8: Oh, great.
1: Can you believe Scott Baio, Chachi on Happy Days, celebrates his 66th today?
9: Getting better. At least you don't have to stuff a rag in my mouth anymore.
1: One of Australia's all-time greatest Socceroos, Harry Kewell, is 48.
10: There's the header. Kewell scores his sixth goal of the season.
1: Wallabies great Phil Waugh turns 47.
11: Best was 2003 Rugby World Cup semi-final, and when no one gave us a chance to win it.
1: And Port Adelaide champion Dominic Cassisi turns 44.
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1: Finally, one of the most renowned songwriters of all time, Irving Berlin, died age 101 on this day in 1989. Best known for the musical hits There's No Business Like Show Business and Anything You Can Do, I Can Do Better. And then there was the song that went on to become the biggest selling single of all time.
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4: Good morning. Joseph Price with your local news. A teenage boy has died in hospital following a crash southwest of Mackay. Early yesterday morning, a Toyota Hilux collided with a truck on the Peak Downs Highway at Blue Mountain. A 17-year-old boy driving the Hilux suffered serious injuries and was taken to hospital where he later died. A man in his 20s was driving the truck and only suffered minor injuries. Investigations are ongoing and anyone with relevant information or dash cam footage is urged to come forward. The man accused of murdering Mackay mother Tanya Tricky near Townsville in 2022 won't face court again until early 2027. Damien Carroll is charged with murder and causing grievous bodily harm after Miss Tricky's remains were discovered in remote bushland by teenagers. News Corp reports the matter remains before the mental health court, yet to confirm a hearing date, with the matter pushed into next year. A thief is on the run following a break-in and car theft at Slade Point. Police say an intruder broke into a unit on Pacific Esplanade last Tuesday night and stole a white Nissan Navara with registration 592CU4. Anyone with information about the stolen car or break-in is urged to contact police. Calls for an increased national focus on a condition impacting 500,000 Australians. As part of Dementia Action Week, there's a push for more conversations aimed at improving awareness and reducing stigma. An estimated 1,858 people in Mackay have dementia, though that number is expected to increase 86% in the next 30 years. Dementia Australia CEO Professor Tanya Buchanan says people living with the disease are being left behind.
5: Silence isn't neutral. It has a real cost. And when dementia stays out of the national conversation, it certainly leaves people alone when they need connection the most. But care standards stagnate and the systems that should support people just don't keep pace. Our policy attention, research, funding, they all follow where national conversations go.
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6: Hi, I'm Phoebe Humphrey. The federal government is again ruling out another cut to the fuel excise as the price of petrol hits new highs. The opposition is calling on Labor to back its plan to slash the tobacco excise to fund a cut to the fuel levy whenever oil hits $100 a barrel. But Jim Chalmers has told News 24 it's not on the table at the moment.
7: Yeah, it's not something that we've been discussing or considering, and that's because we think a better way to provide cost of living help is via income tax cuts, which those same Liberals and Nationals voted against in the Parliament.
6: Charges have been laid after a shooting in Sydney that's left an 11-year-old boy in hospital. 3 18-year-olds were arrested. One has been charged. And Nick Daicos has fronted the public after his record-breaking victory at last night's Brownlow medal count. The Collingwood star finished on 47 votes, 11 ahead of Bailey Smith in second place. He's told Seven he was very relieved to have won the award after all the hype in the lead-up.
8: To get it done was, it meant a lot to the family and they were super stoked for me.
6: In sports, Sam Walker's teammates are confident he's fit and ready to return for the Chooks for this weekend's NRL prelim against the Dolphins. The 24-year-old suffered an ankle injury in round 26, but Victor Radley has told Nine he'll be back.
9: So I think he will be 100% fit. During that game, I feel like he'll be fine, and I think it'll be more after the game, he'll pull up sore, but then he's got a week anyway.
6: And Formula One races will be shorter next season. The F1 Commission has agreed to reduce races from 305 Ks to 290 in 2027. That's the latest news and sport.
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11: Mostly sunny across Mackay, the wet Sundays today with a slight chance of a shower later on tonight. 26 for Mackay, 27 Pioneer Valley, Proserpine, mostly sunny in 28. Ellie Beach atop at 26. The rain back tomorrow, though. High chance of showers and a shower likely for Thursday.
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0: Here at 4MK, we play better music and more of it on your feel-good workday. Going to head back to the late 80s soon, the powerful voice of Taylor Dane coming up. But next, from the early 80s, a group that formed in 1977 in Sheffield in the UK, who really achieved the bulk of their success in the early 80s. Lead singer of the Thompson Twins, Tom Bailey.
1: Well, I feel very lucky. 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
2: 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My angel is a centiphone. Angel is a centiphone. The 90s and 2000s. '60s and '70s tracks that stand the test of time. I see a red door and I want it painted black. Come on, come on, stick together. 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

0: Wasn't that a big hit for George Michael, his debut solo single after leaving Wham? And it could have been Andrew Ridgeley, the other half of Wham, that sang that, according to George.
1: I remember we'd written Careless Whisper. We'd finished it about the week before in a basement flat in Peckham. And I remember saying to Andrew, I've no idea who will do it, whether it'll be us or not. This is a hit. This is a number one record for someone. Only it was about Careless Whisper.
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Just one of those feel-good songs, isn't it? Love it. The Bellamy Brothers here at 4MK. Better music and more of it. And Campo, to continue your feel-good workday after 10, he'll play some Pink Floyd and some 10cc. Brothers here at 4MK. 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And Campo, to continue your feel-good workday after 10, he'll play some Pink Floyd and some 10cc. Haven't had...

0: never honked before. The goose honked was because the barn was on fire. Little Goosey making this noise saved the day, and Goosey has been rewarded with his favourite snack.
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0: No.
1: Those other ones would be, oh, good on you, Goosey.
0: Imagine if they all went up in flames. 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
14: Hi, I'm Phoebe Humphrey. Australia has joined an international push for AI safeguards. PM Anthony Albanese, among 22 world leaders, signing a statement in New York overnight calling for more safety protocols to manage the tech. Treasurer Jim Chalmers telling the ABC we need to make AI work for us.
15: It is a game-changing technology. It will transform every element of our society and our economy, and we can maximise the opportunities from AI only if we minimise and manage the risks.
14: The opposition isn't convinced control of the 000 service should be shifted from Telstra to the government. A Senate inquiry has recommended the change following network outages, but Liberal Senator James Patterson has told Nine he doesn't want it anywhere near the communications minister.
16: Let's not forget, during these previous outages, she said that everyone had to go easy on her because she was a new minister, and I'm not convinced she'll do a better job.
14: Prince Harry is reportedly in talks to work on a documentary about his mum, Princess Diana. The Duke of Sussex has apparently been approaching family and friends to finalise a project marking 30 years since her death. And Nick Dacos has begun his media duties after winning his first ever Brownlow medal last night. The Magpie star finishing on 47 votes, the highest amount ever. He's told Seven his family is incredibly proud.
17: Yeah, they were super stoked. They were really happy for me. I think they were a little bit nervous going into the night, just obviously being such a prestigious award and knew what an honour it would be.
14: In sport, the Lions are holding an open training session this morning in their last public appearance in Brisbane before Saturday's AFL Grand Final. Thousands of fans have turned out to cheer on the side before they head down to Melbourne. Defender Ryan Lester says he's enjoying the excitement.
18: Clearly we've been very lucky that this is the fourth time, but same sort of thing, never know if you're going to get back, so
3: soak it up and enjoy it.
14: And South star Latrell Mitchell could hit the NRL open market from November 1. The 29-year-old is one of six players entering the final year of their deals in just under 6 weeks' time. That's the latest news and sport.
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